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4: And over to Homewood Ward. Good evening, Carol. I believe you like a country music, so you've asked for anything that we've choose for you. So here's Jimmy Dean, Big Bad John.
5: Big John. Big John.
6: Every morning at the mine you could see him arrive. He stood 6'6" and weighed 245, kind of broad at the shoulder and narrow at the hip. And everybody knew you didn't give no lip to Big John.

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He didn't say much, he kind of quiet and shy. And if you spoke at all, you just said hi to Big John. Somebody said he came from New Orleans, where he got in a fight over a Cajun queen, and a crashing blow from a huge right hand sent a Louisiana fella to the promised land, Big John.

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Through the dust and the smoke of this man-made hell walked a giant of a man that the miners knew well. Grabbed a sagging timber and gave out with a groan, and like a giant oak tree just stood there alone, Big John.

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And 20 men scrambled from a would-be grave. Now there's only one left down there to save Big John. With jacks and timbers they started back down. Then came that rumble way down in the ground. And the smoke and gas belched out of that mine. Everybody knew it was the end of the line for Big John.

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0: John.
1: Well, we've all been singing away to that, Big Bad John. 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And over to you.
2: Yep, lovely, thank you. Daniel, good evening. You're on Godstone Ward. We've played a little Christine Aguilera for you already. You've asked for this one particularly. It's the Greatest Showman soundtrack, and it's called This Is Me.

0: That was the soundtrack from The Greatest Showman, This Is Me. And it was especially for you, Daniel, on Godstone. So I hope you enjoyed that.
1: We're over to Newdigate Ward for our next request. Good evening to you, Axel. You've asked for an Ed Sheeran song, and the song that's quoted on this request loop is I Found the Love. I think that's the first line of the Ed Sheeran song Perfect. We're about to find out if I'm right.

0: Ed Sheeran and Perfect, and that was for Axel on the Newdigate Ward. Time for you to go and listen to a little bit of information about how to make a request on Radio Red Hill. That's all useful and relevant to the programme, and we will be back right after that with another 45 minutes of your Monday requests. See you then.
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2: OK, so Louise on Godston Ward, you have asked for some Tony Braxton. So here we go with Unbreak My Heart.

0: Unbreak My Heart by Toni Braxton. That was for you, Louise, on Godstone Ward.
1: Good evening, Michael. You're on Woodland and you liked a bit of Deep Purple, which we played for you last night. You asked for Rush this evening, and alas, we haven't got Rush, but we have substituted it with something that we think you'll absolutely love. It's Asia and Don't Cry.

0: So over on Woodland Ward, Michael, that was especially for you. And I hope you enjoyed it. It was lovely and lively. And it was Asia and Don't Cry.
1: And I chose that one as an alternative. So if it was wrong, my fault.
0: I think it's a lovely, lovely, lively one. A good choice.
1: Yeah, it was all right.
0: Yeah, I think Michael will have loved that.
1: Excellent. That's what we like. Right, where are we next? We are hello to Anonymous on the Capel Annex. We played Natural Born Boogie, Humble Pie. That's a great song for you the other night. And we've got a couple of Small Faces coming up. One tonight, one tomorrow. Tonight's Small Faces song for you is Tin Soldier.
0: Oh, I like that.

0: I'd forgotten just how good that song is. Small Faces, that was, of course. The song's called Tin Soldier. We played it for Anonymous on the Capel Annex. We're going to have another quick promo, and we'll be back right after that.
1: 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So, whether you missed a programme or would like to hear it again, don't forget the Repeat Zone tonight, starting at 11pm. Let's go out again. Maybe we'll
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3: And so to Smallfield Ward. Good evening, Rodney. I think you're going to get everyone swaying to this because you've asked for Neil Diamond, Sweet Caroline.

0: I wonder how many people were swaying to that. Sweet Caroline.
1: We certainly were.
0: We were. Rodney, on Smallville, Sweet Caroline for you.
2: I'm over to Homeward now, but I have got somebody called Mr. or Mrs. or Miss or Ms. Anonymous. You want a little bit of Cliff Richard, and you're happy for us to select for you, which we have done. A lovely one, in my view, Wired for Sound.

0: Of course, that was Cliff Richard, Wired for Sound, and especially for you, Anonymous, on Homewood. And I hope you enjoyed it.
1: Right, we have a regular listener, Colin Hastings, who's a former Radio Red Hill presenter and a good friend of the stadium. Where did that come from? That's a word I don't know where that came from. Brain back in, I think. And a friend of the station. So thank you very much for your request, Colin. I've had a phone call from you tonight as well with some requests for tomorrow or Wednesday. But in the meantime, you've asked for... This is a great song. I don't think I've ever played this on the radio. So it's a nice song, though. It's by Gordon Lightfoot. The song is called Daylight Katie.

0: That's a great song. Daylight Katie by Gordon Lightfoot. Thank you for requesting that, Colin Hastings.
1: And good evening again to Jean Hope. I met you earlier on Lee Ward, and you've said you'd like to play a tune for your daughter, Deborah. So you've chosen Jim Reeves' I Love You Because.

0: That was beautiful. A lovely choice, Jean, for your daughter, Deborah.
1: And this is over to Patricia on the Godstone Ward. We did a little, played a little Dean Martin for you last night. And of the same genre, Frank Sinatra for you now. And we've chosen on your behalf, Strangers in the Night.

0: Well, Patricia, on Godstone Ward, I hope that helped you chill out a little bit this evening. And of course, it's Frank Sinatra, very famous voice and a very distinct voice, Strangers in the Night.
1: Over to the Capel Annex. The last request from me tonight is for Ian Falconer. Hello, Ian. And we've already played Tina Turner's The Best for you. Tonight, you've asked for Coldplay and Fix You.

0: Coldplay and Fix You. We play that for Ian Falconer on the Capel Annex.
1: Back to Newdigate Ward for Rachel. You're a member of staff here and you asked for Too Sweet by Hozier.

0: Rachel, I hope you were dancing to that. You were dancing to that when you asked me for the request earlier. So, Too Sweet by Hozier.
1: Over to Wilma on Godstone. And Jim Reeves, we gave you last night. Tonight you want Elvis Presley. And we've selected one for you. A nice lively one to end the show on. And it's Jailhouse Rock.

0: And sadly, that's the end of the programme. So it's good night from me, Paul Osborne.
1: And good night from me, Bridget Gregg.
2: And from Maggie West, good night.
0: Bye now.
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0: From the Sky News Centre at 2, more than 70 Labour MPs are calling on Sir Keir Starmer to stand down after a devastating set of election losses last week. The Home Secretary Shabana Mahmood is reportedly among those urging the Prime Minister to resign. The PM's future could hinge on a cabinet meeting taking place later this morning. Claire Ainslie is the PM's former Director of Policy and is warning against the chaos of a leadership battle.
1: I don't think it is in the country's interests, but what the team at Number 10 need to be focused on is ensuring that they get as much support as possible. And crucially, that cabinet meeting tomorrow really needs to be clear about how they are pulling together.
0: The UK Health Security Agency says it's very encouraging that 20 British nationals self-isolating in a UK hospital are asymptomatic and testing negative for hantavirus. The head of the World Health Organization says it's not another COVID. The US president says the ceasefire with Iran is very fragile after rejecting the latest set of peace proposals put forward by Tehran. Donald Trump's expected to use a trip to China this week to urge President Xi Jinping to put pressure on Iran. There are concerns some kitchen worktops could be leaving those who install them with a fatal lung disease. Australia has become the first country to ban quartz worktops after a surge in cases of silicosis. Tottenham are now 2 points clear of the Premier League's relegation zone after they drew 1-1 with Leeds United. Matthias Tell put the hosts in front, but then gave away a penalty that was scored by Dominic Calvert-Lewin. And boss Roberto De Zerbi says they can take a lot of positives from the game.
2: We play a good game, not great, but Leeds played a good game. We showed the right spirit, everyone. I'm happy for the attitude, I'm happy for the behaviour, for the mentality. But we know and we move on.
0: And Britain's driving test booking rules are changing from today. Only learners are now allowed to book and manage tests. That's the latest. I'm Stevie Shillinglaw.
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1: Take a theme. 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

0: From the Sky News Centre at 3, the Home Secretary is reportedly among those calling for the Prime Minister to consider his position. Four junior members of government have quit, calling on Sir Keir Starmer to resign. More than 70 MPs from his own party also say they want him to step aside following last week's election results. But yesterday the Prime Minister was defiant, promising to prove his doubters wrong. Labour peer Baroness Hazarika thinks he should go.
1: With a really, really heavy heart, I'm not saying that changing the leader will guarantee that Labour can turn things around, but I think it could give Labour a better shot.
0: The Home Office hasn't yet commented. None of the 20 British people who've returned from a hantavirus-hit cruise ship are showing symptoms of the disease. An official from the UK Health Security Agency says none of the people in isolation at a hospital on the Wirral have tested positive for the virus. There are fresh fears that the conflict between the US and Iran is at a stalemate. President Donald Trump claims the current ceasefire is on life support. Britain's driving test booking rules are changing from today. Only learners are now allowed to book and manage tests. The DVSA hopes the move will crack down on bots and black market resales as average waiting times rise above 22 weeks. In sport, and Hull City kept their hopes of championship promotion alive after getting past Millwall in their playoff semi-final. Second-half goals from Mo Bellumi and Joe Gellhart secured them a 2-0 win at the Den. And captain Louis Coyle says it's a great achievement.
2: We've grafted all year to put ourselves in this position, and it wasn't just a case of us making up the playoffs. We fully believed going into the two legs against a very, very good Millwall side that we could come out on top. Again, the game at home, a little bit cagey. And then we come here today, and what a fantastic performance from the lads. So professional.
0: And Tottenham missed a chance to take a big step towards Premier League safety as they were held to a 1-1 draw by Leeds United. Spurs sit 2 points clear of West Ham with two games each left to play. That's the latest. I'm Stevie Shillinglaw.
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0: From the Sky News Centre at 4, the Home Secretary is reportedly among those calling on the Prime Minister to resign. Sources say Shabana Mahmood is urging Sir Keir Starmer to step down following a disappointing set of election results. More than 70 of his own MPs have publicly called for him to step aside. Yesterday, he said he would stay in post and prove his doubters wrong. Our deputy political editor, Sam Coates, says this is a notable development.
1: The fact that she has decided to be amongst those leading the cabinet charge, saying that Keir Starmer's time is basically up in number 10, is hugely, hugely significant.
0: The UK Health Security Agency says it's very encouraging that 20 British nationals self-isolating in a UK hospital are asymptomatic and testing negative for hantavirus. The head of the World Health Organization says it's not another COVID. The US president says the ceasefire with Iran is very fragile after rejecting the latest set of peace proposals put forward by Tehran. Donald Trump's expected to use a trip to China this week to urge President Xi Jinping to put pressure on Iran. A man's been charged with 5 counts of attempted murder after a car hit pedestrians in Nottinghamshire. One person remains in a life-threatening condition following the collision in Arnold in the early hours of Saturday morning. Tottenham missed the chance to take a big step towards Premier League safety as they were held to a 1-1 draw by Leeds United. Matthias Tell put the hosts ahead in North London, but he later conceded a penalty that Dominic Calvert-Lewin converted. Spurs sit 2 points clear of West Ham, and boss Roberto De Zerbi says it's still another step towards a survival target.
2: When you fight for the relegation, you have to stay stronger, not with the legs, but with the head. And to push until the end. And also, if we win today, it's not finished yet.
0: And Britain's driving test booking rules are changing from today. Only learners are now allowed to book and manage tests. That's the latest. I'm Stevie Shillinglaw.
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0: From the Sky News Centre at 5. The Prime Minister will chair a cabinet meeting later this morning as more than 70 Labour MPs call for his resignation. Sir Keir Starmer is under increasing pressure to quit after a bruising set of election results last week. It's reported Home Secretary Shabana Mahmood is among those urging the PM to go after yesterday's reset speech failed to win over critics. Labour MP Charlotte Nicholls thinks the PM should put the country first.
1: What he hasn't had is the amount of domestic grip that is needed. A lot of us have had some misgivings for a while. We have wanted to give him that benefit of the doubt, but we have reached a point where actually the risk of him continuing in post is, I think, greater than the risk of him going.
0: None of the 20 British people who've returned to the UK from a cruise at the centre of a hantavirus outbreak are showing any symptoms of the virus. They're being monitored in a hospital on the Wirral, along with a German national and a passenger from Japan. The UK and France will co-host a meeting of 40 defence ministers later as efforts to reopen the Strait of Hormuz continue. It comes as both Washington and Tehran rejected each other's peace proposals. Retail sales fell sharply in April as weak consumer confidence and the timing of Easter hit spending. Figures from the British Retail Consortium show sales down 3% compared with a year ago. Hull City kept their Premier League promotion hopes alive with a 2-0 win at Millwall in their Championship playoff semi. Boss Sergei Yakirovich felt his side were deserving of the victory.
2: Great feeling, amazing feeling. We were fantastic today because we knew today they will start very strong in the game, but we respond very well and we go to Wembley.
0: They will face Southampton or Middlesbrough at Wembley. And Tottenham missed the chance to take a big step towards Premier League safety as they were held to a 1-1 draw by Leeds United. Spurs now sit just 2 points clear of West Ham, with 2 games each left to play. That's the latest. I'm Stevie Shillinglaw.
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1: Did you know that breakfast is the most important meal of the day? 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

0: From the Sky News Centre at 6. It's reported Home Secretary Shabana Mahmood has joined more than 70 Labour MPs in calling for the Prime Minister to resign. Four junior members of the government have quit after losing confidence in Keir Starmer's leadership. Speaking yesterday, he was defiant.
1: Yes, I acknowledge the results are tough. Yes, I acknowledge that we've lost brilliant representatives across the United Kingdom. And I have a responsibility for that. But I also have a responsibility to deliver the change that we were elected and that we promised this country.
0: The PM will chair what's being described as a make-or-break cabinet meeting this morning. Last week's elections in Scotland, Wales and England saw Labour's share of the vote slump. Claire Ainslie is the PM's former director of policy.
2: It's not as if you get another leader and all of the problems that the country faces suddenly disappear. What we saw in the election last Thursday wasn't just that Labour lost votes to Reform. People started voting for multiple parties.
0: The UK Health Security Agency says 20 British nationals caught up in a hantavirus outbreak aren't showing symptoms and are testing negative. They're isolating at a hospital on the Wirral after arriving back in the UK. The UK and France will co-host a meeting involving 40 defence ministers later as efforts to reopen the Strait of Hormuz continue. Washington and Tehran both rejected each other's latest peace proposals. Morrisons and the NHS are putting cancer advice on own brand bath and shower gel bottles across the UK. The labels will urge shoppers to look out for signs including lumps and skin changes while washing. Tottenham conceded towards the end as they were held to a 1-1 draw by Leeds United in the Premier League. Spurs are now 2 points above third from bottom West Ham. And the rules for booking driving tests are changing today because of fears bots are creating huge backlogs. Now only learners will be allowed to book and manage tests. That's the latest. I'm Faye De Silva.
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Good morning and welcome to Breakfast with Katie Child on this Ruby Tuesday morning. This is Radio Redhill and well, we've got Monday out of the way and it feels like the week is starting to pick up pace. There's lots for you to enjoy on today's show. Ian Wilson is ready to share with you his birthday stars. We'll have a little bit of time to get those brains warmed up before our breakfast brain teaser. And of course, a mix of the best music.

So I picked up an old newspaper to read. And I noticed something very strange indeed.

0: It's Breakfast with Katie Child, and we're broadcasting to you on 1431 AM online and also on your bedside units. It's time for those birthday stars with Ian Wilson.
1: The birthday stars.
2: Yes, May the 12th, and a look at the birthdays this morning. Augustus II of Poland and Elector of Saxony, born this day 1670. John Bannister, the English comedian, born this day 1760. Florence Nightingale, the English nursing pioneer, born this day 1820. And it was on this day back in 1536, Sir Francis Weston, Mark Smeaton, and other alleged lovers of Anne Boleyn were tried for treason. They were executed on the 17th of May. 1949, the Berlin blockade was officially lifted. 1962, South African General Law Amendment Bill imposed the death penalty for sabotage. And 1965, on this day, West Germany established diplomatic relations with Israel. Arab states broke off relations with Bonn. And that is the birthday stars for this morning, May the 12th.
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2: Update.
3: I'm Claire Dutton. Here's the latest. Around 9,000 drivers wrongly given parking fines in council car parks in Elbridge are set to get refunds. The Borough Council's admitted a £300,000 error and apologised to those affected. Dawn Cruz from the local authority.
4: I want to assure you that this does not impact on council budgets and our services to our residents and community will remain unaffected. We make provisions for this sort of eventuality, so they will come from our reserves.
3: The deadline to claim is March 2027. From today, it's illegal to book a driving test for anyone other than yourself. The rule change is aimed at stopping abuse of the system, where touts use automated computer programs to book all available slots and resell them at a higher price. Mark Clover's a Guildford-based driving instructor and says it's been hard for learners.
5: Students can't get driving tests when I feel they're ready. They have to take opportunities when they come up, which puts us under enormous pressure, as it does with them as well. Driving tests can be then supplied almost anywhere in the country if they had been up to this point using various apps.
3: And two teenage football fanatics from Farnborough have thanked people who've donated to an online fundraising campaign after the e-bike they were riding was involved in a crash with a car. The 14 and 15-year-old girls, Lexi and Nicole, were taken to a specialist hospital in London with serious injuries after the incident in the town the other week. Nicole's dad, Jason, says they were in a bad way.
6: As soon as I see the pair of them lying there, I thought, this is bad, very bad. They're basically 14 and 15. They've gone out, jumped on a bike, thought they're bulletproof. Clearly they're not.
3: Police say no arrests have been made. You're up to date.
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It's getting very close to the end of the first hour of the show, but don't worry, there's still lots more to come. We'll be keeping you up to date with the latest news in a few minutes' time, and then a little later on, we'll have our breakfast brain teaser.

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0: From the Sky News Centre at 7. Not even 2 years after a landslide victory took Sir Keir Starmer into Downing Street, he's now facing the biggest leadership crisis of his premiership. The Prime Minister's being met with calls from more than 70 of his own MPs to resign following last week's disastrous election results. He's to chair a cabinet meeting this morning, where some of his top team will reportedly tell him to announce a timeline for leaving. Culture Secretary Lisa Nandy still backing him.
1: Going forwards, what you're going to see from this Labour government is a Prime Minister who will go out and wear his heart on his sleeve, who will show that he is prepared to go out and fight any system that stands in the way of making people's lives better.
0: The Home Secretary is reportedly one of those who says he should announce a plan for stepping down. Yesterday, the PM insisted he would stay and prove doubters wrong. Our deputy political editor, Sam Coates, says this is a notable development.
2: The fact that she has decided to be amongst those leading the cabinet charge, saying that Keir Starmer's time is basically up in number 10, is hugely, hugely significant.
0: In other news, Iran's warning the US that its armed forces are ready to respond to any aggression. The American president has said the ceasefire between the two is on life support. Clinical assessments and testing are well underway on 20 British nationals from the cruise ship hit by Hansa virus. They're spending 3 days in a hospital on the Wirral. In sport, Tottenham missed the chance to take a big step towards Premier League safety as they were held to a 1-1 draw by Leeds United. Spurs sit 2 points clear of West Ham with 2 games each left to play. And only learners and not instructors can book driving tests from today. It's to help stop bots snapping up appointments and selling them for a profit. That's the latest. I'm Faye De Silva.
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A very good morning to you. You're listening to Breakfast with Katie Child on Radio Red Hill. We are now on hour two of the show, and we still have the birthday stars and our breakfast brain teaser on the way very shortly.

Alistair, the English comedian, born this day 1760. Florence Nightingale, the English nursing pioneer, born this day 1820. And it was on this day back in 1536, Sir Francis Weston, Mark Smeaton and other alleged lovers of Anne Boleyn were tried for treason. They were executed on the 17th of May. 1949, the Berlin blockade was officially lifted. 1962, South African General Law Amendment Bill imposed the death penalty for sabotage. And 1965, on this day, West Germany established diplomatic relations with Israel. Arab states broke off relations with Bonn. And that is the birthday stars for this morning, May the 12th. Ready?

Listen in tonight to Radio Red Hill's Repeat Zone to hear all this evening's programmes all over again. 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So, whether you missed a programme or would like to hear it again, don't forget the Repeat Zone tonight, starting at 11 p.m.

It's that time of the morning. Yes, it's time for our breakfast brain teaser. Here is your question. A father and a mother have three daughters, and each daughter has one brother. How many people are in the family in total? I'll play some music while you think about that one, and then I will reveal the answer.

What did you make to the brain teaser this morning? Well, here's the question again. A father and a mother have three daughters, and each daughter has one brother. How many people are in the family in total? Well, there are six. All the daughters share the same brother.

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The news is just around the corner and we're getting very close to the end of hour two on Breakfast with Katie Child. But there is more for you to look forward to in the second half of the show.

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0: From the Sky News Centre at 8, the Prime Minister is meeting his top team in about an hour and a half for a cabinet meeting crucial to his future. Some of his ministers want him to quit, but others are reportedly preparing to tell Sir Keir Starmer to lay out a plan for leaving. 74 of his own MPs no longer think he's up to the job following disastrous election results. Chief Secretary to the Prime Minister, Darren Jones, has been choosing his words carefully this morning.
1: Colleagues are asking the Prime Minister to consider different options in the future. And as I say, he rightfully is listening to them. It'd be wrong if he wasn't listening to them. Look, I'm not going to get ahead of any decision that the Prime Minister may or may not take. He was very clear yesterday that he will not be walking away.
0: Last week's elections in Scotland, Wales and England saw Labour's share collapse. Claire Ainslie is the PM's former director of policy.
2: It's not as if you get another leader and all of the problems that the country faces suddenly disappear. What we saw in the election last Thursday wasn't just that Labour lost votes to Reform. People started voting for multiple parties.
0: Meanwhile, there will be a vote later to see who will become the First Minister of Wales. Rhun Ap Iorwerth, the leader of Plaid Cymru, is expected to get the job after his party won the most seats in the Welsh Parliament. In other news, passengers from the Hantavirus cruise ship will stay at a hospital on the Wirral while they have clinical and public health assessments. They're being asked to isolate for up to 45 days by authorities. Iran's warning the US that its armed forces are ready to respond to any aggression. The American president has said the ceasefire between the two is on life support. And in sport, Tottenham conceded towards the end as they were held to a 1-1 draw by Leeds United in the Premier League. Spurs are now 2 points above third from bottom West Ham with 2 games left. That's the latest. I'm Fayda Silver.
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You're listening to Radio Redhill, and it's just gone 8 o'clock here on Breakfast with Katie Child. Time sure flies when you're having fun. The birthday stars are on the way, but not before a little music.

0: It's now time for the birthday stars. Here's Ian Wilson.
1: The birthday stars.
2: Yes, May the 12th, and a look at the birthdays this morning. Augustus II of Poland and Elector of Saxony, born this day 1670. John Bannister, the English comedian, born this day 1760. Florence Nightingale, the English nursing pioneer, born this day 1820. And it was on this day back in 1536, Sir Francis Weston, Mark Smeaton, and other alleged lovers of Anne Boleyn were tried for treason. They were executed on the 17th of May. 1949, the Berlin blockade was officially lifted. 1962, South African General Law Amendment Bill imposed the death penalty for sabotage. And 1965 on this day, West Germany established diplomatic relations with Israel. Arab states broke off relations with Bonn. And that is the birthday stars for this morning, May the 12th.
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0: is Breakfast with Katie Child on Radio Redhill, and you can listen in several different ways, online on 1431am or on your bedside units. We have our second Breakfast Brain Teaser coming up very shortly, along with some more music after this.
1: If you love the theatre, join me, Sean Wallace, every Wednesday at 8pm for Curtain Up. I'll bring you news from the West End and local theatres and play music from the best musicals, both old and new. 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

It's time for this morning's Breakfast Brain Teaser. Here is your question. What occurs once in a minute, twice in a moment, and not once in 1,000 years? I'll give you the answer after this.

What did you think of this morning's breakfast brain teaser? Well, I found this one a little bit tricky, so I'm going to give you a little clue. The answer is actually within the question. So here's the question again. What occurs in a minute, twice in a moment, and not once in a thousand years? The answer is the letter M. I'll be honest, I really did struggle with that one. Anyway, I think it's time for some more music.

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1: Take a theme. 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Well, that's just what I've done on Theme for a Dream. Learn a few trivia facts about the artists and take on the occasional musical challenge. Yes, this is Chris Knott welcoming you to join me on Tuesday evenings at 8 o'clock for Theme for a Dream, the theme show with that little bit

That's almost all we have time for today on Breakfast with Katie Child. The news is on the way shortly to keep you up to date with today's current affairs. I will be back tomorrow morning with some more of your favourite music, another testing brain teaser, and Ian Wilson will also tell you about tomorrow's birthday stars. But for now, here's some more music. See you in the morning.

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0: From the Sky News Centre at 10. The Prime Minister's told his cabinet at the start of their meeting this morning that the process for challenging him as leader of the Labour Party has not been triggered. Our political editor Beth Rigby has some more of the PM's words.
1: The past 48 hours have been destabilising for the government, and that has a real economic cost on our country and for families. The Labour Party has a process for challenging a leader, and that has not been triggered. The country expects us to get on with governing. That is what I am doing and what we must do as a cabinet.
0: As Sir Keir Starmer's future is discussed with his top team in 10 Downing Street, the first government minister has quit, calling for him to resign. Meata Fanboule has stepped down as communities minister. So far, 78 of the PM's own MPs have withdrawn support for him, but he still has allies in his top team, including the Work and Pensions Secretary. The pound's weakened, meanwhile, further as political instability continues. Sterling fell against the US dollar and the euro. UK long-term borrowing costs have surged higher too, with the yield on 30-year UK government bonds, also known as gilt, jumping around 13 basis points. This means it costs more for the country to borrow. James Medway, former advisor to Shadow Chancellor John McDonnell, says Sir Keir Starmer's pointed to market volatility as a reason to stay in number 10.
2: Of course, as he has actually done, at least implicitly in the past, pointing to the bond market reaction and saying, look, this is not a time to be thinking about transferring.
0: Elsewhere, Donald Trump claims the ceasefire with Iran is on life support, with negotiations over a peace deal stalling. The president's travelling to China later, the first visit by a US leader in nearly a decade. And the rules for booking driving tests are changing today because of fears bots are creating huge backlogs. Now only learners will be allowed to book and manage tests. That's the latest. I'm Faye De Silva.
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Right then, chalk off one day. We've made it to Tuesday. I'm Nick Hutchings and I'm here with you till one. There will be local news at 10:30 and 12:30 and plenty of fine music like this.

I'm often asked when I walk around the wards, how can I request a piece of music? Well, there are a number of ways. We do have an email address you can email requests into. That's at studio@radioredhill.co.uk. studio@radioredhill.co.uk. When you fill that in, put what the piece of music is, who it's by, and who you'd like it requested for, and we'll try and get it into one of our request shows for you. We have a phone in the studio. If you'd like to ring us, you can ring us on 01737 488069. That's 01737 488069. You can leave a request there, and it's got an answer machine on it, so we can pick up any requests that or anything that you've rung in if we're not in the studio. 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

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But I wanna know for sure.

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2: Update.
3: I'm Claire Dutton. Here's the latest. Around 9,000 drivers wrongly given parking fines in council car parks in Elmbridge are to get refunds. The borough council's admitted an error and apologised to those affected. It's going to cost the council just over £300,000. Dawn Crewe is strategic director at the local authority.
4: We do hold their number plates and we will be using that to verify the claims that are made. However, as soon as they provide that data to us, we'll be able to verify that claim and then pay that money back into people's bank accounts within 2 weeks of making that claim.
3: Two young teenagers from Farnborough have thanked people who've donated to an online fundraising campaign after the e-bike they were riding was involved in a crash with a car. Lexi and Nicole were taken to a specialist hospital in London with serious injuries after the incident in the town the other week. Mike Jones, who runs Farnborough Football Club's under-15s girls team that the girls play for, describes Nicole's first words after she woke up.
5: My understanding is the first thing she said when she came to in the hospital was, "What about the cup final? I'm not going to be able to play." And yeah, it's just awful for both of them.
3: Police say no arrests have been made. And a Surrey MP says he's worried that the government hasn't committed to Surrey having a directly elected mayor. From next year, the Liberal Democrats will run the new East and West Surrey councils. And it's been widely expected there'll also be an overarching mayor for the county. Dr. Ben Spencer is the Conservative MP for Runnymede and Weybridge.
6: The government hasn't yet 100% committed to a Surrey mayor, which sounds like a sort of technical thing, but it's really important to free up devolution, to maximise the benefits of it. We need a mayor for Surrey when it comes to planning, when it comes to big infrastructure projects.
3: The government's been approached for comment. You're up to date.
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0: Well, good morning, everyone. It's May the 12th today. Hope you're enjoying the show so far. I'm Nick Hutchings with you till 1 o'clock today. But it's about this time of the show that I start to look back in history and see what happened on this day. I'm going to start in 1820, when on May the 12th, Crimean War nurse Florence Nightingale was born. For many years of her working life, she kept a pet owl in her uniform's pocket. Also on this date in 1901, Connecticut became the first American state to enact speed limits on its roads, 15 miles an hour in the country and 12 miles an hour in towns.
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0: We are rapidly approaching 11 o'clock, which means one thing. The news is on its way. I'll be back with you shortly after 11, taking you through to lunch at 1.
1: If you hate me after all I say,
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0: From the Sky News Centre at 11, the Prime Minister says he's staying put and his allies in his top team are backing him.
1: The Labour Party has a process for triggering a leadership election. That has not happened, so we all intend to get on with our jobs, and that's what I'm going to do.
0: That's Housing Secretary Steve Reid, who was the first to emerge from a cabinet meeting in Number 10, during which Sir Keir Starmer resisted calls for him to quit. He insists he does take responsibility for last week's election results, but says the country expects us to get on with governing. The PMs held his weekly meeting this morning, and some had reportedly told him yesterday that he needed to set out a timeline for leaving. But as ministers left, those who back him were happy to talk to reporters. His Business Secretary Peter Kyle.
2: Nothing has been triggered. I'm about to go off to Brussels to continue working with Brussels to deepen a relationship to benefit Britain. We are working hard on the big issues that are facing the country, and Keir is showing really steadfast leadership.
0: Nearly 80 of the PM's MPs now want him to step aside. Meata Fambule's become the first minister to resign over the issue. She has a community's brief. Our political editor, Beth Rigby, has her statements.
3: She says, whilst progress has been made, we've not acted with the vision, pace, ambition that our mandate for change demands. And she says, you, Prime Minister, have lost the trust and confidence of the public.
0: James Lyons is Sir Keir Starmer's former director of communications at Downing Street.
4: It's felt increasingly inevitable over the last 24, 12 hours that he will either have to decide to go with some kind of agency over his own timing and the manner of his departure. All that's going to be decided for him.
0: And political instability is having an impact on the financial markets too. Sterling fell against the US dollar. That's the latest. I'm Faye De Silva.
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0: Well, thanks once again to the news team there. I'm Nick Hutchings with you till 1 o'clock today. It's just gone 11 o'clock and it's time for some more music.
1: I've heard people say that too much of anything is not good for you, baby. But I don't know about that. There's many times that we've loved and we've shared love and made love. It doesn't seem to me like it's enough.

0: Well, I've mentioned how to make a request, but when are these requests played? Well, we have request shows every day of the week, Monday to Saturday, inclusive. It's from 8:30 until 10:00 in the evening. And then on a Sunday, we don't have it in the evening, we have it in the morning instead, from 10 till 12. So that's your slots for requests. 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So maybe say, oh, I'd like to hear it on Tuesday evening, please. And then we'll try and slot it in there for you. So that's your request shows. 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It's at radioredhill.uk. And under the schedule section in there, you'll be able to find out what shows are on when and who the presenters are. So there you go, when the request shows are and where to find out more about us as well.
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0: 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I'm here with you till 1 o'clock today. And now it's over to Dave King for his classical spot.
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4: It's the classical spot here on today's programme. This is Mendelssohn's Symphony No. 4. 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

That was Symphony No. 4 by Mendelssohn, played by the Sofia Philharmonic Orchestra. 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

0: Welcome back. You're listening to Radio Red Hill. May the 12th is the date. Let's see what happened on this day in history. Well, in 1937, the coronation of King George VI took place, and it was the first time such an event had been covered by the television cameras. Speaking technically, on this day in 1965, Dolby noise-restricted sound was introduced by Ray Dolby and four colleagues in a converted dress factory in Fulham, London.
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0: From the Sky News Centre at midday, Sir Keir Starmer's come out fighting. The Prime Minister's told his top team he's staying on in Downing Street and it's time to get on with governing the country. In an apparent coordinated operation, those who back Sir Keir Starmer came outside of a cabinet meeting one by one afterwards and told reporters they backed their boss. Here's Work and Pension Secretary Pat McFadden.
1: Did anyone publicly challenge him around the cabinet table?
2: They didn't.
3: Many statements of support for the job that he's doing,
4: but and that's what the public...
1: What about those who don't
5: hang on? He'll carry on.
1: Can he hang on?
3: The Prime Minister wants to carry on with his job, as he should, as the public will expect him to do.
0: But just minutes before that meeting, the First Minister resigned from his government, urging the PM to go. Around 80 of his MPs have also said they think he should resign following last week's disastrous election results. Baroness Jenny Chapman, Minister for International Development, said she was not surprised there was no direct challenge from a cabinet member. The Health Secretary, seen by many as the one most likely to challenge the PM, was there too, but ignored shouted questions from the media as he left.
1: Westreeton, did you call on Starmer to resign?
6: There we go. He's absolutely...
7: What did you tell the Prime Minister?
0: Meanwhile, Labour MP Charlotte Nicholls thinks the PM should be putting the country first.
8: What he hasn't had is the amount of domestic grip that is needed. A lot of us have had some misgivings for a while. We have wanted to give him that benefit of the doubt, but we have reached a point where actually the risk of him continuing in post is, I think, greater than the risk of him going.
0: And in other news, three-time Olympic medalist Katie Archibald has retired from professional cycling. She says she's fallen in love with her new career as a nurse. That's the latest. I'm Faye De Silva.
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Well, thank you very much to the news team there. It's now just gone 12 o'clock. I'm Nick Hutchings. Welcome back to the show. I'll be with you till 1 this afternoon. I'll be playing you many more pieces of music like this one.

0: Welcome back. Listening to Nick Hutchings here on Radio Red Hill, here from 10 o'clock till 1 o'clock this afternoon. Hope you're enjoying the show so far. Don't forget to look at our website if you're interested in finding out more about the station. It's at radioredhill.uk. So have a look there and I'm sure you'll find out more.
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2: Update.
3: I'm Claire Dutton. Here's the latest. Around 9,000 drivers wrongly given parking fines in council car parks in Elmbridge are to get refunds. The Borough Council's admitted an error and apologised to those affected. It's going to cost the council just over £300,000. Dawn Crew is strategic director at the local authority.
4: We do hold their number plates and we will be using that to verify the claims that are made. However, as soon as they provide that data to us, we'll be able to verify that claim and then pay that money back into people's bank accounts within 2 weeks of making that claim.
3: Two young teenagers from Farnborough have thanked people who've donated to an online fundraising campaign after the e-bike they were riding was involved in a crash with a car. Lexi and Nicole were taken to a specialist hospital in London with serious injuries after the incident in the town the other week. Mike Jones, who runs Farnborough Football Club's under-15s girls team that the girls play for, describes Nicole's first words after she woke up.
5: My understanding is the first thing she said when she came to in the hospital was, "What about the cup final? I'm not going to be able to play." And yeah, it's just awful for both of them.
3: Police say no arrests have been made. And a Surrey MP says he's worried that the government hasn't committed to Surrey having a directly elected mayor. From next year, the Liberal Democrats will run the new East and West Surrey councils. And it's been widely expected there'll also be an overarching mayor for the county. Dr. Ben Spencer is the Conservative MP for Runnymede and Weybridge.
6: The government hasn't yet 100% committed to a Surrey mayor, which sounds like a sort of technical thing, but it's really important to free up devolution, to maximise the benefits of it. We need a mayor for Surrey when it comes to planning, when it comes to big infrastructure projects.
3: The government's been approached for comment. You're up to date.
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0: Welcome back. You're listening to Nick Hutchings here on Radio Red Hill. It's time once again for the last time today to look back and see what happened on this day in history. May the 12th is the date, and starting in 1980, Maxine Anderson and her son Chris completed the first non-stop crossing of America by hot air balloon. Also on this day in 1993, the final episode of the popular television comedy series Cheers was broadcast. So cheers for that, and cheers for listening. Hope you've enjoyed hearing those today.
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1: Well, that's about it for this afternoon. It's nearly 1 o'clock on Tuesday, and it's time nearly to go across for the news. Thank you for listening today. Hope you've enjoyed everything. I'll be back tomorrow morning at 10 o'clock, but I'll sign off for now. So from me, Nick Hutchings, goodbye, get well soon, and please keep listening to Radio Red Hill.

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0: From the Sky News Centre at 1. Sir Keir Starmer's told his weekly cabinet meeting he will fight on as he defiantly ignores growing calls from within his Labour Party to go. But we're just hearing now that Safeguarding Minister Jess Phillips has resigned from government. The PM says there's a process to remove him and that hasn't been triggered. Following the crucial talks, a series of cabinet ministers came out publicly backing him. Top Starmer ally Steve Reid, who marched straight over to cameras to declare his support, said we all intend to get on with our jobs, while International Development Minister Baroness Chapman says she doesn't believe there'll be a leadership challenge.
1: He's in there really, really determined to do the job for the people of the country, the one that he was tasked with doing only 2 years ago, and he'll see that through.
0: Health Secretary Wes Streeting, considered by many as a potential challenger, avoided questions as he left at Downing Street. Earlier, Meata Fambule became the first minister to resign over the issue. Our political editor Beth Rigby has her statement.
2: She says whilst progress has been made, we've not acted with the vision, pace, ambition that our mandate for change demands. And she says, you, Prime Minister, have lost the trust and confidence of the public.
0: Around 80 MPs have called for the PM to resign following last week's disastrous election results. Paulette Hamilton, the Labour MP for Birmingham Erdington, says the British people want change.
3: Sir Keir Starmer is somebody I personally like, but his likability on the doorstep has been terrible. People do not want him there. They don't trust him. They do not think he's the right person to take this forward.
0: Meanwhile, political instabilities had a knock-on effect on the markets too. Sterling fell against the US dollar and the euro. UK long-term borrowing costs have surged higher. That's the latest. I'm Fae de Silva.
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0: From the Sky News Centre at 2, Sir Keir Starmer has been rocked by two more ministerial resignations. Alex Davies-Jones at Justice has gone, and Jess Phillips has quit as Head of Safeguarding. Our political editor Beth Rigby reads some of her resignation letter to Sir Keir Starmer.
1: I want a Labour government to work, and I will strive as I always have for its success and popularity, but I'm not seeing the change I think and the country expect, and so cannot continue to serve as a minister under the current leadership.
0: Earlier, Miatta Fambule left her community's brief. The Prime Minister has been trying to shore up his position after last week's devastating local election results. He told his weekly cabinet there's a process to remove him which hasn't been triggered. Following the crucial talks, some of his top team came out to publicly back him. Work and Pensions Secretary Pat McFadden was one of those answering questions outside Number 10.
1: Did anyone publicly challenge him around the cabinet table?
2: They didn't. Many statements of support for the job that he's doing, but and that's what the public...
3: What about those who
4: don't want to? He'll carry on.
1: Can he hang on?
2: The Prime Minister wants to carry on with his job, as he should, as the public will expect him to do.
0: It's reported Health Secretary Wes Streeting, who's said to be preparing to challenge the Prime Minister, tried to speak to him after the gathering. Andrew Fisher worked for Jeremy Corbyn. He says Sir Keir Starmer's resignation must come sooner rather than later.
5: It's got to be a case of when, and it's got to be as soon as possible for the good of the party. You know, we heard his speech on Monday. There was nothing in it. It was like it hadn't really registered with him how bad those election results were.
0: The head of the World Health Organization admits more hantavirus cases are expected. Dr. Tedros Adhanom says this is because of the gap between the first infection on a cruise ship and it being confirmed. And Greg says total sales have jumped to £800 million. That's a year-on-year increase of 7.4%. That's the latest. I'm Ruth McKee.
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And a very good afternoon to you. Welcome along to Wilson's Wireless World for a Tuesday afternoon. I'm Ian Wilson, with you right through until 5 o'clock. In the programme this afternoon, we'll have the local news update at 2:30 and 4:30. And we'll also have Dave King coming in around about 3:15 with his classical music spot. That's Tuesday afternoon here on Radio Red Hill with me, Ian Wilson.

0: Ian Wilson with you here on Radio Red Hill, and at 3:15 this afternoon, Dave King will be coming into the Radio Red Hill studio with his classical spot, playing a favourite and popular piece of classical music on the radio this afternoon. Dave King's classical spot around about 3:15. We're back in a moment, right after this.
1: Do you know the story about ABBA? How did the Beatles get together? And what is Cliff Richard's real name? I'm Tess Lucy, and each week I'll tell you the story of a well-known pop group or artist with words and music.

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2: Update.
3: I'm Claire Dutton. Here's the latest. Around 9,000 drivers wrongly given parking fines in council car parks in Elmbridge are to get refunds. The borough council's admitted an error and apologised to those affected. It's going to cost the council just over £300,000. Dawn Crewe is strategic director at the local authority.
4: We do hold their number plates and we will be using that to verify the claims that are made. However, as soon as they provide that data to us, we'll be able to verify that claim and then pay that money back into people's bank accounts within 2 weeks of making that claim.
3: Two young teenagers from Farnborough have thanked people who've donated to an online fundraising campaign after the e-bike they were riding was involved in a crash with a car. Lexi and Nicole were taken to a specialist hospital in London with serious injuries after the incident in the town the other week. Mike Jones, who runs Farnborough Football Club's under-15s girls team that the girls play for, describes Nicole's first words after she woke up.
5: My understanding is the first thing she said when she came to in the hospital was, "What about the cup final? I'm not going to be able to play." And yeah, it's just awful for both of them.
3: Police say no arrests have been made. And a Surrey MP says he's worried that the government hasn't committed to Surrey having a directly elected mayor. From next year, the Liberal Democrats will run the new East and West Surrey councils. And it's been widely expected there'll also be an overarching mayor for the county. Dr. Ben Spencer is the Conservative MP for Runnymede and Weybridge.
6: The government hasn't yet 100% committed to a Surrey mayor, which sounds like a sort of technical thing, but it's really important to free up devolution, to maximise the benefits of it. We need a mayor for Surrey when it comes to planning, when it comes to big infrastructure projects.
3: The government's been approached for comment. You're up to date.
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Radio Red Hill on a Tuesday afternoon with Ian Wilson. And at 7 o'clock this evening, Gary McCulloch will be here with his programme, What Was the Year? 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Gary McCulloch's What Was the Year kicks off at 7 o'clock this evening. You can also hear it repeated tonight at 11, or you can catch up via our Listen Again function on our website, radioredhill.uk. What Was the Year? With Gary, later today.

0: Wilson's Wireless World in the afternoon. Kim New Company through until 5 o'clock, and we're right back after this break.
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Tuesday afternoon at the Wireless Workshop, and we have the 3 o'clock news on its way, telling you what's going on around the world. And then around about 3:15 in the next hour of the programme, Dave King will be coming in with his classical music spot. But that 3 o'clock news is on its way very shortly at the top of the hour.

Those bells that now and then rings, just one of those things. It was just one of those nights, just one of those fabulous flights.

just one of those bells that now and then ring, just one of those things.

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0: From the Sky News Centre at 3, Sir Keir Starmer has lost two more ministers from his government as calls grow for him to quit. Jess Phillips, who held the safeguarding brief, has written to the PM saying, "I know you care deeply, but deeds, not words, are what matter." Victims Minister Alex Davies-Jones says she feels she has no choice but to resign, adding the country has spoken after last week's crushing election defeats for Labour. Sir Keir's told his cabinet this morning that the proper process to challenge his leadership hasn't been triggered. Afterwards, several senior ministers rallied round their leader. Housing Secretary Steve Reid was the first to emerge from the meeting in Number 10.
1: The Labour Party has a process for triggering a leadership election. That has not happened. So we all intend to get on with our jobs, and that's what I'm going to do.
0: More than 80 MPs from within his own party are now publicly calling for him to go. Paulette Hamilton, the Labour MP for Birmingham Ardington, is one of them.
2: Sir Keir Starmer is somebody I personally like, but his likability on the doorstep has been terrible. People do not want him there. They don't trust him. They do not think he's the right person to take this forward.
0: Sonia Souda is a former policy adviser to Ed Miliband. She thinks Sir Keir Starmer is burying his head in the sand.
3: He's really doubled down, he's fighting, but he's not really open to hearing criticisms. And I think there are huge question marks about how effective this is going to be as a strategy to get him through the next 2 or 3 days.
0: Meanwhile, the pound has weakened further. Sterling fell against the US dollar and the euro. The head of the World Health Organization admits more hantavirus cases are expected after the cruise ship infections. But Dr. Tedros Adhanom insists there's no sign of a wider outbreak. And Britain's driving test booking rules are changing from today. Only learners are now allowed to book and manage tests. That's the latest. I'm Ruth McKee.
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Right here at Hill in the Afternoon with Ian Wilson. And in around about 10 minutes' time, Dave King will be here with his classical music spot for this afternoon. Dave chooses his favourite piece of classical music for us every weekday afternoon here on the programme. And that'll be coming up very shortly.

I hope life treats you kind, and I hope that you have all that you ever dreamed of, and I wish you joy and happiness.

0: 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And in that programme, Chris finds a link between, well, probably about 5 or 6 records, and that's the theme throughout the programme. So Chris Knott's Theme for a Dream tonight at 8, also repeated at midnight for those who can't sleep, and also available on our website radioredhill.uk shortly after the broadcast this evening. Chris Knott's Theme for a Dream tonight at 8. Breakfast in
1: bed. Did you know that breakfast is the most important meal of the day? 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
0: bed. 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

happens most of the time. 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

We're going to have the 4 o'clock news here on Radio Red Hill at the top of the hour. And then after four, at around about half past, we'll have the local news update from the Red Hill News Centre to find out what's happening in the local area. And we'll also have all your favourite music for the last hour of the show. That's all coming up between four and five here on Wilson's Wireless World.

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0: From the Sky News Centre at 4, a third minister has resigned from the government, criticising Sir Keir Starmer for a lack of bold, radical action. Alex Davies-Jones has stepped down, as has Miatta Fanboule. Safeguarding Minister Jess Phillips has also quit. Our political editor Beth Rigby reads some of her letter to Sir Keir Starmer.
1: I want a Labour government to work, and I will strive, as I always have, for its success and popularity, but I'm not seeing the change I think and the country expect, and so cannot continue to serve as a minister under the current leadership.
0: Their exit's piling pressure on the Labour leader, who vowed to fight on at this morning's cabinet meeting. At least 82 Labour MPs are now demanding Sir Keir's departure after the party's electoral hammering last week. That's above the threshold needed to trigger a leadership race, but they must line up behind the same candidate. More than 100 backbenchers and parliamentary private secretaries have this afternoon signed a statement saying this is no time for a contest. International Development Minister Baroness Chapman says she doesn't believe there'll be a leadership challenge.
2: He's in there really, really determined to do the job for the people of the country, the one that he was tasked with doing only 2 years ago, and he'll see that through.
0: Meanwhile, Plaid Cymru's leader has been named the next First Minister of Wales.
3: When compassion is backed by the courage to act, and when recognition of our potential today meets a collective aspiration to secure a better tomorrow, that is when our nation's voice will sing the loudest.
0: Rhun ap Iorwerth is the first non-Labour politician to hold the post since the Welsh Parliament was formed 27 years ago. And Michael O'Neill will remain Northern Ireland manager and won't take up the Blackburn job permanently. He had been interim boss at Rovers since February. That's the latest. I'm Ruth McKee.
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End of the final hour of the show for this Tuesday afternoon here on Radio Red Hill, Wilson's Wireless World for a Tuesday. And we'll have the local news update at around about 4:30, but also lots of your favourite music.

Radio Red Hill in the afternoon with Ian Wilson. And one of the questions we're often asked here at Radio Red Hill is, how much does the parking cost here at East Surrey Hospital? Well, I can tell you that 0 to 2 hours is £5, 2 to 3 hours is £6, 3 to 6 hours is £7, and the charges increase after that. And one of the simplest ways

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2: Update.
3: I'm Claire Dutton. Here's the latest. Around 9,000 drivers wrongly given parking fines in council car parks in Elmbridge are to get refunds. The Borough Council's admitted an error and apologised to those affected. It's going to cost the council just over £300,000. Dawn Crewe is strategic director at the local authority.
4: We do hold their number plates and we will be using that to verify the claims that are made. However, as soon as they provide that data to us, we'll be able to verify that claim and then pay that money back into people's bank accounts within 2 weeks of making that claim.
3: Two young teenagers from Farnborough have thanked people who've donated to an online fundraising campaign after the e-bike they were riding was involved in a crash with a car. Lexi and Nicole were taken to a specialist hospital in London with serious injuries after the incident in the town the other week. Mike Jones, who runs Farnborough Football Club's under-15s girls team that the girls play for, describes Nicole's first words after she woke up.
5: My understanding is the first thing she said when she came to in the hospital was, "What about the cup final? I'm not going to be able to play." And yeah, it's just awful for both of them.
3: Police say no arrests have been made. And a Surrey MP says he's worried that the government hasn't committed to Surrey having a directly elected mayor. From next year, the Liberal Democrats will run the new East and West Surrey councils. And it's been widely expected there'll also be an overarching mayor for the county. Dr. Ben Spencer is the Conservative MP for Runnymede and Weybridge.
6: The government hasn't yet 100% committed to a Surrey mayor, which sounds like a sort of technical thing, but it's really important to free up devolution, to maximise the benefits of it. We need a mayor for Surrey when it comes to planning, when it comes to big infrastructure projects.
3: The government's been approached for comment. You're up to date.
7: Ian Wilson on Radio Red Hill.

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It'll be time for your requests, your chance to hear your favourite piece of music on the radio this evening. 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That's straightforward enough, isn't it? 01737 488 069. That's 01737 488 069. Or you could ask your nursing staff to phone it through on your behalf. They're very often happy to do that if they're not too busy. So whatever your piece of music, whether it be ABBA, The Beatles, Rachmaninoff, whatever you like, it's your request tonight at 8:30. Get in contact via any of those methods and let us know what you'd like to hear.

0: through until 5 here on Radio Red Hill. It's Ian Wilson here at Wilson's Wireless World, and we'll take a short break and we're right back after this.
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And that just about wraps it up for a Tuesday. After the 5 o'clock news, Nigel Gray will be here with tonight's All Gold, classics from the 60s and the 70s. And I should be opening up the Wednesday Wireless Workshop for Wilson's Wireless World tomorrow afternoon from 2. Until then, it's a very good afternoon to you.

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0: From the Sky News Centre at 5, the Labour Party's descending into bitter division over Sir Keir Starmer's future after the resignation of four ministers. Health spokesman Dr. Zubair Ahmed is the latest to step down, saying the government's being harmed by what he's described as a lack of values-driven leadership. Well over 80 MPs are calling on Sir Keir Starmer to quit. That number's above the threshold needed to trigger a leadership race, but they must line up behind the same candidate, which isn't the case. Our political correspondent Ali Fortescue explains what could happen next if that changes.
1: Someone launches a leadership challenge. They need 81 MPs, 81 including themselves, to back them. Starmer is automatically back on the ballot. And then all the other candidates would also be in the race, and then the members and affiliates vote.
0: The party's former Director of Communications, Tom Baldwin, says a leadership contest comes with real-world consequences.
2: If Keir Starmer is removed, we'll have had our seventh Prime Minister in 10 years since Brexit. We're becoming an international joke.
0: The PM's vowed to fight on, telling his top team this morning that the proper process to topple him hasn't been triggered. Unusually, some cabinet ministers emerged from that meeting and rallied round Sir Keir Starmer. Steve Reid, Peter Kyle and Liz Kendall defended him as they left number 10.
3: Westreeters, did you call on Starmer to resign?
4: The Labour Party has a process for triggering a leadership election. That has not happened.
5: Nothing has been triggered. We are working hard on the big issues that are facing the country, and Keir is showing really steadfast leadership.
6: The Prime Minister has my full support.
0: A statement in support of the PM has now been signed by more than 100 Labour MPs and parliamentary private secretaries. And Jack Draper's teaming up with Andy Murray in a shake-up of his coaching setup before the grass court season. The British number two has split with Jamie Delgado after 6 months. That's the latest. I'm Ruth McKee.

0: You're listening to All Gold from Radio Redhill, and after this programme at 7 o'clock, Gary McCulloch will be asking what was the year in words and music. See if you can guess which year he's featuring tonight. Then, don't forget, at 8:30pm we've got your Tuesday requests, all the music you've chosen until 10. Tunes at 10 or at 10 o'clock, then at 11 o'clock, the repeat zone. Another chance to hear the evening's programmes all over again. That's all coming up here on Radio Redhill.
1: Hello, I'm Nick Hutchings. 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That's 10 to 1, Monday to Saturday. You know, that bit between breakfast and lunch. I look forward to your company.

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4: It's time now for the Golden Fact File Spotlight to fall on Roderick David Stewart, CBE, known to you and me as Rod Stewart, or sometimes as Rod the Mod. Born on the 10th of January 1945 and raised in London, he is one of the best-selling music artists of all time, having sold over 100 million records worldwide. With his distinctive, raspy, singing voice, Rod Stewart came to prominence in the late 60s and early 70s with the Jeff Beck Group, and then with the Faces. He launched his solo career in 1969 with his debut album, An Old Raincoat Won't Ever Let You Down. In 2007, he received a CBE at Buckingham Palace for services to music. And in 2008, Billboard magazine ranked him the 17th most successful artist on the Billboard Hot 100 Top All-Time Artists. As a solo artist, Rod Stewart was inducted into the US Rock and Roll Hall of Fame in 1994, the UK Music Hall of Fame in 2006, and was inducted a second time into the US Rock and Roll Hall of Fame, this time as a member of the Faces, in 2012. Let's hear now from Rod Stewart, CBE.

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0: From the Sky News Centre at 6, a junior health minister has quit the government after just 8 months in the job. Zubair Ahmed's blaming a lack of values-driven leadership. He's one of four ministers who have quit and called on Sir Keir Starmer to follow. Well over 80 MPs want him to go, including Rachel Maskell, who says it's time for the PM to step aside.
1: I think he needs to be honest to himself now. It's a sad day, but we do need to move forward. We can't have this melodrama of Downing Street. I talked about it when the Tories were in power. We can't have that now. The country has said that they wanted a different leader. They made that very clear last Thursday.
0: Several ministers, including Work and Pensions Secretary Pat McFadden, rallied round the PM and answered reporters' questions after a cabinet meeting.
2: Did anyone publicly challenge him around the cabinet table?
3: They didn't.
4: Many statements of support for the job that he's doing.
2: But
4: and that's what the public...
2: What about those who
5: didn't carry on?
2: Can he hang on?
4: The Prime Minister wants to carry on with his job, as he should, as the public will expect him to do.
0: But former Labour political adviser Max Wilson says things aren't looking good for him.
6: This drip, drip, drip keeps going, and I think it's going to keep on for some time. The idea being to put as much political pressure on the Prime Minister as is possible until it's not sustainable. At the moment, we're in the foothills of that, but it will soon get much, much worse.
0: A spokesperson for the Home Secretary has tonight said she won't be resigning from the Cabinet. Shabana Mahmood's reported to have called on the Prime Minister to set out a timetable to step down. Elsewhere, a man in his 40s has died after being shot by armed police in Bedford. Officers were called to Aylesbury Road late last night and found a man barricaded inside a property. This morning, officers say they opened fire after a weapon was produced. And 15 entrants will take part in the first Eurovision semi-finals tonight. Five countries are boycotting the song contest over Israel's participation. That's the latest.

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All Gold Golden Fact File now focuses on Dusty Springfield, born Mary O'Brien in London in 1939. Dusty first made an impression as part of the Springfields in the early 1960s, but the group split up in 1963, and so she embarked on a solo career. Forsaking folksiness for a more soulful style, she was responsible for a series of hit singles, and more than any other British female singer of the time, she really impressed the American market too. Indeed, she had five singles, which made the US top 20. Son of a Preacher Man, in 1968, was Dusty's last major 60s chart success in the UK and the US, and she then began to fade from sight. During the 1970s, she lived somewhat reclusively in America, occasionally recording and acting as a backing singer for others. However, she bounced back into the top 10 in 1989 as guest vocalist with the Pet Shop Boys in What Have I Done to Deserve This? Dusty Springfield certainly deserves a listen here on All Gold from Radio Redhill.

All you gotta do, honey, is kind of stand in one spot. Wiggle around just a little bit. And that's what you got. Yeah. Now let's go one time. Hey!

Well, time's almost up for this evening's edition of All Gold from Radio Redhill. Just time for a couple more golden oldies before the news at 7 o'clock. After the news, we'll have What Was the Year? Gary McCulloch will be posing the question in words and music. So listen out for Gary after the news. From me, Nigel Gray, though, it's a very good evening to you. Oh.

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0: From the Sky News Centre at 7, Health Secretary Wes Streeting will meet the Prime Minister tomorrow as Sir Keir Starmer fights for political survival. They'll see each other, we're told, on the morning of the King's speech. Here's our political editor, Beth Rigby.
1: We expect that the Health Secretary wants to discuss with the Prime Minister the turbulence gripping the party. It's not clear whether he's going to call on the Prime Minister to set out a timetable for his departure.
0: Four ministers have quit the government today and are calling on the PM to follow. While over 80 MPs want him to go after Labour's electoral drubbing last week, Paulette Hamilton, the Labour member for Birmingham Ardington, says people want change.
2: Sir Keir Starmer is somebody I personally like, but his likability on the doorstep has been terrible. People do not want him there. They don't trust him. They do not think he's the right person to take this forward.
0: But more than 100 Labour backbenchers and parliamentary private secretaries have signed a statement backing him, saying this is no time for a leadership contest. Deputy Prime Minister David Lammy says Sir Keir Starmer has his full support.
3: We must put country before party. The only person that benefits from the Labour Party navel-gazing in this way is Nigel Farage and the populist right.
0: An ally of Angela Rayner has told us tonight she'd be prepared to run for the Labour leadership if necessary. Yesterday, the former Deputy Prime Minister called for Andy Burnham to be allowed back into Parliament. A man in his 40s has died after being shot by armed police in Bedford. Officers say the suspect presented a weapon after an armed standoff. And Bonnie Tyler is said to be stable following emergency surgery. A spokesperson for the singer says she remains seriously ill in hospital in Portugal. That's the latest. I'm Ruth McKee.
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7: Good evening to you. How are you? We're going to start off with a little bit of vinyl today. Oh, yeah, a bit of vinyl. Now, this track did rather well in this year. Got to number two, but what was the year? Oh, what

0: Rex to start off with some vinyl. Yes, that was very nice to start off with vinyl today. And that was Russ Abbott. Yeah, you heard me correct. Russ Abbott. And that was Atmosphere here on Radio Red Hill.
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0: And it is What Was the Year. All you have to do is sit there and listen to the music and the headlines. If you know what the year is, you can either sit there being smug and say, I know. Alternatively, you can give us a call, hospital extension number 6290, or you can email studio@radioredhill.co.uk. It's all for fun. There are no prizes on this show because we're really cheap. There is no budget. And then around about 7:30, we have A Forgotten Love, a love song that's not played on the radio very often, but in my humble opinion, it really should be. So that is how the show shapes up this evening.
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0: We just got to fit in loads of great music like this track. This was a global phenomenon in this year. It was Tears for Fears and their biggest single, Everybody Wants to Rule the World. But what was the year?

That's Madonna and Material World. Before then, Tears for Fears and Everybody Wants to Rule the World. It was the year that Soviet leader Chernyenko, we said goodbye to him at the age of 73, and he was replaced by Mikhail Gorbachev, age 54. That was on March 11th of this year. Under the slogans of Glasnost and Perestroika, Gorbachev initiates a broad program of reform and liberalization. We had two Shiite Muslim gunmen capturing a TWA airliner with 133 aboard. 104 of them were Americans. That was on June 14th of this particular year. And the 39 remaining hostages were freed in Beirut on June 30th. We also had PLO terrorists hijacking the Achille Lauro, an Italian cruise ship with 80 passengers and crew. That was on October 7th of this particular year. The Italian government was toppled by the political crisis over the hijacking on October 16th. And Reagan and Gorbachev met at a summit on November 19th of this particular year to agree to step up arms control talks and renew cultural contacts. That was on November 21st of this particular year. And finally, terrorists seize an Egyptian Boeing 737 airliner after takeoff from Athens on November 23rd of this year. And Egyptian forces storm the plane in Malta on November 24th of the year. But the question we're asking you is, what was the year? If you know, give us a call, hospital extension number 6290, or you can email studio@radioredhill.co.uk. Now, this evening, we are playing some off vinyl. Yes, we are, because sometimes you can't get the tracks on CD anymore, so we've actually got them on vinyl today. This is one of them. Yes, those crackles you hear, they just add to the experience, don't they? It's Amazulu and Excitable. But the question we're asking you is, what was the year? Come on, you know.

Harold Faltermeyer and Axel F, which of course came from Beverly Hills Cop. Okay, so what else was going on in this particular year? Well, President of the United States was Ronald W. Reagan, and Vice President was George Bush. That's George Bush Sr., not Jr. Ronald Reagan, age 73, takes the oath for a second term as the 40th president. That was on January 20th of this particular year. We also had General Westmoreland settling a libel action against CBS. That was on February 18th of this particular year. What else do we have going on? Arthur James Walker, age 50, a retired naval officer, was convicted by a US federal judge of participating in the Soviet spy ring operated by his brother John Walker. That was on August 9th of this particular year. Okay, what was going on in sports? Okay, sports, because that sometimes helps people. Okay, Super Bowl, if you were watching that and you're into that, San Francisco defeated Miami 38-16. Yeah, I'm no good at that either. At Wimbledon, the women's singles final, Martina Navratilova defeated Chris Evert Lloyds 4-6, 6-3, 6-2. And in the men's singles final, Boris Becker defeated Kevin Curran 6-3, 6-7, 7-6, 6-4. It was not an Olympic year. It was not a World Cup year. Sometimes that helps people, okay? So that was sports in this particular year. Did it help you? What do you mean, no? Well, maybe this will. Here's Go West and We Close Our Eyes. And coming up in about 10 minutes' time, we've got The Forgotten Love, a love song that's not played on the radio very often, but in my humble opinion, it really should be. What will it be this evening? You just have to wait and see.

0: Phil Collins and Phil Bailey there. And Easy Lover. Do you know, I think it's time for us to slow things down a little bit now, don't you?
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0: 1431 Radio Red Hill. Well, around about this time, 7:30 every Tuesday evening, we have a forgotten love, a love song that's not played on the radio very often, but in my humble opinion, it really should be. This evening is no exception. It's a fantastic track from a great group called Huey Lewis and the News. Yeah, you remember them? And, well, just listen out. It's great.

0: Huey Lewis and the News. And If This Is It. And that was our Forgotten Love this evening. There'll be another one around about the same time, 7:30, next Tuesday evening. Time for us to speed things up again, I think.
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nice key change there. Stephen, Tintin Duffy and Kiss Me. Before then we had Kate Bush and Running Up That Hill. It was the year that we said goodbye to Rock Hudson at the age of 59. He was the first major star to fall victim to AIDS. Madonna launches her first roadshow tour. It's called The Virgin Tour. With the availability of relatively inexpensive laser printers and computers, tools for desktop publishing began to be commonly used. Movies that were out and about in this year were Kiss of the Spider-Woman, Out of Africa, Prizzy's Honor, and The Color Purple. So those were some of the ones that were out and about in this particular year. Bit more vinyl for you now. Here's Jackie Graham, who was doing really well in this year. And she was going round and around.

I have not heard this for the best part of 20 years. My goodness. What a great track. That's Jackie Graham and Round and Around. It was the year that British scientists report the opening of an enormous hole in the Earth's ozone layer over Antarctica. Researchers at IBM developed the scanning tunneling microscope, which can visualize images on an atomic scale. And Coca-Cola attempts to change its 99-year-old formula in an effort to attract younger drinkers. The new drink is poorly received, and the company soon reintroduces the original classic beverage. So there you go. Don't go messing about with your formulas. This was a German band doing well in this in the charts. It was Trans-X. And Living on Video. But what was the year? Come on, you know.

0: That's TransX and Living on Video. Did rather well for them in the summer of this year. But what was the year? Okay, we're down to the last two tracks now.
1: I don't like music.
0: Here's Big Audio Dynamite and E equals MC squared. Then you've got one more after this.

said you know what the year is yet. You're running out of time. That's E equals MC squared. Big audio dynamite.

Okay, it's time for our last track now. It's DeBarge and Rhythm of the Night. And what I will do is I'll give you about a minute or so just to make up your mind finally what the year is, and then I'll tell you what was the year.

Well, if you said to me, Gary, I think the year is 1985, congratulations, well done, you really are a smarty pants. What Was the Year returns next Tuesday evening at the same time, 7 o'clock. If you loved the show, my name's been Gary McCulloch. If you absolutely hated it, my name's been Ian Wilson. Good night to you.

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0: From the Sky News Centre at 8, Health Secretary Wes Streeting will meet the Prime Minister tomorrow morning. The potential Labour leadership hopeful will speak to Sir Keir Starmer before the King's speech, setting out the government's parliamentary agenda. It comes as the party descends into open warfare over the PM's future. Four ministers have resigned and joined at least 80 MPs urging him to quit. The first to go today was Miatta Fambule, who had the community's brief. She says she's responding to her constituents.
1: The message was really clear. They have lost confidence and trust in the Prime Minister, and they don't believe that he is able to deliver the scale and the change that is required for us to deliver on our mandate that we promised the country.
0: Sir Keir vowed to fight on at this morning's cabinet meeting, while his deputy David Lammy is backing him.
2: We must put country before party. The only person that benefits from the Labour Party navel-gazing in this way is Nigel Farage and the populist right.
0: Labour grandee Harriet Harman has told Sky's Electoral Dysfunction podcast Sir Keir Starmer should bring back Andy Burnham into his top team.
3: The Labour Party has got a cloud hanging over it. Clearly Andy is part of the solution to that. And could it be that Keir Starmer could say we need all the people in Cabinet to be the very best people for the country, and that includes Andy Burnham?
0: He'd first have to be selected for and win a by-election to stand any chance of challenging for the leadership. A man's been shot dead by police after officers say he presented a weapon. The watchdog started an investigation following an armed standoff in Bedford. And 10 people from remote South Atlantic islands connected to the cruise ship outbreak of hantavirus are to be brought to the UK in case they develop the illness. The Foreign Office has been contacted for comment. That's the latest. I'm Ruth McKee.
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Hello and welcome. Chris Knott here for the next 30 minutes bringing you Theme for a Dream, the show where we take a random theme and play a selection of tracks that relate in some way with that theme. Okay, 8 musical tracks coming up, but beware, for also on this show I do tend to throw out the occasional pop challenge, just for fun of course. So, what is our theme this time around? Well, let's make that challenge number 1. You should need no more than 2 songs to spot the connection, so I'll officially announce the theme after the second track. In the meantime, to get the show on the road, here's Alvin Stardust!

Performing under the name of Shane Fenton in the 60s, but better known for his hits during the glam rock era, under the name of Alvin Stardust. And that was his third hit from 1974, Red Dress. OK, hands up if you remember this TV ad.

originally appearing as a TV advert jingle and reaching number 3 in 1976. That's Jeans On by David Dundas, or perhaps I should say Lord David Dundas. As son of a marquis, he was entitled to the title Lord. How you doing with your first challenge? Got the theme of the show? Well, with a dress and jeans already featured, you may well have guessed items of clothing. And you'd be right. So, 6 more tracks to come, and they all have a clothing connection, such as this one from Haircut 100. This is Favourite Shirts, Boy Meets Girl.

favourite shirts, Boy Meets Girl in brackets, the debut hit for Haircut 100, who scored four top 10 hits over a 12-month period. But in 1982, their lead singer left the band to go solo. So challenge number two is simply, can you name him? Answer coming up after 2.5 minutes of utter madness.

Madness and Baggy Trousers. That song was inspired by Pink Floyd's Another Brick in the Wall. You see, lead singer Suggs said he couldn't relate to the public school image in Pink Floyd's hit and chose to reminisce about his days at a comprehensive, hence Baggy Trousers, which made number three in 1980. And in answer to the Haircut 100 challenge, their lead singer was Nick Heywood, who notched up three top 20 hits. That included Blue Hat for a Blue Day, which I could play, but I reserve the hat song for Del Shannon. Anyone remember this one?

Del Shannon and Hats Off to Larry reached number 6 in 1961, at the same year as his massive chart topper, Runaway. Coming up, a pair of socks. Well, in fact, a pair of ladies who collectively go by the name of Bobby Socks. A Eurovision winner here for Norway. This is Let It Swing.

Eurovision winner for Norway, that's Bobby Sox and Let It Swing. Dating back to 1985, it was the country's first ever victory, and consequently, Bobby Sox were awarded the Peer Gynt Prize, which is awarded by the Norwegian Parliament to, and I quote, people who have marked themselves in a positive way, nationally and internationally. Past winners have included Aha, Chessmaster, Magnus Carlsen, and Ole Gunnar Solskjaer. But I digress. Back to the show, and here's a record that really should have been a smash.

in the charts due to legal issues regarding which record company should release the song, in so doing damaging its prospects. At least Reparata can claim chart success, for she is the same Reparata who had a 1968 hit with her backing group, the Deldrons. Challenge number three, then. Can you name that hit? You know, the one from Reparata and the Deldrons. And whilst you're chewing over that, we'll play the last song of the show. And it's another item of clothing found in the group's name. Here are the Cardigans.

From Sweden, the Cardigans, whose popularity rose when their song Love Fool was included in the soundtrack of the 1996 film Romeo and Juliet, getting to number two the following year. And in answer to the Reparata and the Del Johns challenge, the hit was Captain of Your Ship. Well done if you got that one. You

Yes, our time is up. Time to stop trying on a variety of garments in our Items of Clothing show. This is Chris Knott thanking you for your company over the last half hour and signing off until next time on Theme for a Dream.

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1: And me, Izzy Trubshaw.
0: Yes, and we're with you for the next hour and a half with the music you've requested. How are you doing today, Izzy?
1: Yeah, I'm good. I've been around the wards, Capel and Brook, collecting for a couple of days' time because we're doing very well here in the studio.
0: Absolutely.
1: With lots of requests coming in each day. So, yeah, but bright and sprightly in Brook and Capel.
0: Yeah, so it will probably be, if you spoke to Izzy and you gave her a request, it'll probably be either tomorrow, Wednesday, same time, same place, or Thursday, same time, same place. So stay tuned for that. Very exciting. But as you said, we've got so many lovely requests. Yeah, let's jump into them. So we'll be going first to you, Janet, on the Surrey Ward. We'll play you some Michael Bublé.
1: Then we'll go to Nigel on Lye Ward with ABBA.
0: Glads on the Lye Ward, we're going to play you some Elvis Presley.
1: Will on Newdigate with Mariah Carey.
0: Brilliant. And then Ben on the Charwood Ward. Obviously, this is for you and Kel, Simply Red.
1: Then we're back to Lye Ward for Kevin, your member of staff, and you've got some Diana Ross coming.
0: And then we're going to play some more of the Rat Pack for Patricia on the Godston Ward.
1: Then we have a classic What a Wonderful World, Louis Armstrong, for John on the Lye Ward.
0: Yes, and then we're going to be playing some UFO Doctor Doctor for Michael on the Woodland Ward.
1: And then we've got Colin, who you've called in by phone, and you've asked for some Simon and Garfunkel.
0: Brilliant. And then Bruno on the Newdigate Ward, you wanted Dance With My Father by Luther Vandross.
1: Sticking to the Newdigate Ward, we've got Minonka, with some Sabrina Carpenter.
0: Nathaniel on the Lye Ward, we're going to play you some Train.
1: Then we're over to Kel, and you have asked for some Love and Affection.
0: And then we're going back to you, Ben, and Kel on the Charwood Ward. We're going to play you some Savage Garden, Truly, Madly, Deeply.
1: Then we're off to Rod on the Smallfield Ward, and we've got a classic for you, Queen, Play the Game.
0: Yes, and then we're going to another classic, to Johnny Cash, and this is for John on the Surrey Ward and Tracy and Debbie.
1: And then we've got some Kenny Rogers for Carol on the Holmwood Ward.
0: Yes, and then Mark on the Newdigate Ward, we're going to play you some Deacon Blue.
1: We've then got an anonymous request from the Capel Annex Ward with Small Faces, All or Nothing.
0: And then we're going to Phil on the Holmwood Ward, and to Irene and your family, Claire, Chris, John and Amanda, and you wanted Rolling Stones.
1: Then the last request from me is for Catherine on the Smallfield Ward with some Elvis Presley.
0: Yes, and that is the last request, in fact.
1: Finishing off the show.
0: Absolutely. Yes, and a really good selection of music. A lot of different, you know, a lot of different voices, a lot of different types of music tonight. Very excited. So, yeah, let's jump right in. And I thought we had to start on a crowd pleaser. And this is for you, Janet, on the Surrey Ward. And you said you wanted Anything by Michael Bublé. And you wanted this for Sarah and Sue, your daughters. And you wanted, and so you left the choice up to us. So I thought we'd play Cry Me a River.

0: Cry Me a River by Michael Bublé, and that was for Janet and also your daughters Sarah and Sue on the Surrey ward, and we'll play you some Bill Withers tomorrow.
1: Yep, that was definitely a great way to start off the programme. And the second song that we've got now is also a great way to have this for the second song of the programme. It's Super Trooper by ABBA, of course, and this is for Nigel on the Lie Ward. Super.

0: Super Trooper by ABBA, and that's for Nigel on the Lie Ward.
1: Yes, and now we're going to Glad's on the Lie Ward, and we're going to play our first helping of Elvis Presley. So I thought we'd play this one. Hope you like it. It is The Wonder of You.

0: The Wonder of You by Elvis Presley, and that is for you, Glads, on the Lyward. Thank you very much.
1: And that sounded like a live version of Elvis Presley's song.
0: I think it might have been, yeah.
1: Very impressive, very impressive. Next up, we go to Will on Newdigate. Will, you're a member of staff in Newdigate, and you have asked for Open Arms by Mariah Carey.

0: Mariah Carey, Open Arms, for Will on New Decay. You did ask for Open Arms, and we weren't entirely sure which version, but I hope Mariah Carey was the right version there for you.
1: Yes, and now we're going to Ben on the Charwood Ward, and you said you wanted this to my loving little Kel from Big Brown Ben, so this, and you wanted Simply Red and Holding Back the Years.

0: Holding Back the Years. That was Simply Red, and that was for you, Ben and Kel, on the Charwood Ward.
1: Next up, we go to Kevin, another member of staff on the Lie Ward, and you've asked for a song that will definitely get us up all dancing and singing. It's Diana Ross, Ain't No Mountain High Enough.

0: Ain't No Mountain High Enough there by Diana Ross, of course. And that was for Kevin on the Lye Ward.
1: And now we're going to Patricia on the Godston Ward. And you wanted, similar to Dean Martin and Frank Sinatra, for your third and final request. And obviously they're all parts of members of the Rat Pack. And so I thought we'll play another member of the Rat Pack for you. And my personal favourite is Sammy Davis Jr. So I thought we'd play one of his songs. And this is, oh, I think I've put in the wrong one, but never mind. I was going to make you listen to The Way You Look Tonight, but I've put this one in instead, apparently. It is The Candyman.

0: Candyman.
1: Sammy Javis Jr., The Candyman. Hope you enjoyed that, Patricia, on the Godstone Ward. It wasn't the song I intended, but hey, we still played you some Sammy Davis Jr. So, yes, thank you very much for all your requests. And we're just going to have our first break, but don't go away.
2: 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I'm Bob Barnes. 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
4: And welcome back to your Tuesday requests. We're here with you for another hour, so keep listening and we're playing all the songs that you have requested. So let's get right to it. Next up is John on the Lie Ward, and you've asked for What a Wonderful World by Louis Armstrong.

0: What a Wonderful World by Louis Armstrong, and that was for John on the Lye Ward.
1: Yes, and now we're going to Michael on the Woodland Ward, and you wanted Anything by UFO. You left the choice up to us, so I guess this is, sorry for everyone, this is a bit of a pun, a bit on the nose, isn't it? This is Doctor Doctor

0: Doctor Doctor, and that was UFO, and I hope you enjoyed that, Michael, on the Woodland Ward. Thank you.
1: Next up, we go over to Colin Hastings, of course, the X-Radio Red Hill presenter. You've requested this online, and it's Simon and Garfunkel. This is The Sound of Music. 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

0: Sound of Silence, not the Sound of Music, by Simon and Garfunkel for Colin Hastings there. Colin, by the way, if you like that song, there's another great version of the song by the Pentatonix. I would definitely give that a listen.
1: Wow. Okay, and now we're going to Nathaniel, a member of staff on the Lye Ward, and you said you wanted Marry Me by Train, which I'm afraid we don't actually have that song, but we do have some Train songs. So I hope this is all right. This is Play That Song.

0: play that song by Train, and I hope that was okay for you, Nathaniel, on the Lye Ward. Sorry we couldn't play your song, Marry Me, but hopefully that was okay for you. But yes, if you would like to make a request for Radio Red Hill, here's how you can do it.
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2: It's that easy. As you know, we are here every evening and also on the weekends just to take your requests and to play them on air. So if you ever have a song request, then it's easy enough to either speak to one of us or to email in or phone in at Radio Red Hill. Mm-hmm. Now we are here for another 45 minutes until 10 o'clock this evening, and we've got a few more song requests for everyone who was on the wards. I think most of mine are from yesterday's collection by Bridget Walked Around the Wards. I'm not sure who Gemma has, but for me it's Bridget. And next up is for Monica on the Newdigate Ward, and this is a more of a modern request. It's actually a song that I've never heard before, but I do know the artist, Sabrina Carpenter, and we've chosen for you Manchild.
3: Oh boy.

0: That's Man Child by Sabrina Carpenter, who is definitely up and coming in the last few years, really. Not a song that I've heard of before, though, but definitely know some of the other songs in her album. So thank you, Monica, on the Newdigate Ward for introducing me to Man Child.
1: Absolutely. And now we're going to Bruno, another member of staff on the Newdigate Ward, and we're going to bring the tempo down a little bit because you wanted Dance With My Father by Luther Vandross.

0: Dance With My Father by Luther Vandross, and I hope you enjoyed that, Bruno, a member of staff on the Nudigate Ward.
1: And next up, we go over to Kel, who has, this is your second request of the evening, I believe, Gemma.
0: Yes, you
1: gave a request that Gemma read out earlier on. And again, this is for your beloved Big Bear, and this is Love and Affection by Joan Armatrading. That's a hard surname to say.
0: It is.
1: Love and Affection.

0: Love and Affection by Joan Armour Trading. And that was from Kel for your son on intensive care. Now, don't go away, grab a pen, because this is how you make a request.
1: Would you like to hear your favourite music on Radio Redhill? 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

0: Welcome back to the last third of your Tuesday requests, and now we're going to John on the Surrey Ward, and you wanted Any Country and Western Song by Johnny Cash, and you wanted this for your daughters Tracy and Debbie, and you left the choice up to us, so I hope you like it. It is A Boy Named Sue.
1: Well, my daddy left home when I was 3, and he didn't leave much to Ma and me. Just this old guitar and an empty bottle of booze. Now, I don't blame him 'cause he run and hid, but the meanest thing that he ever did was before

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Seems I had to fight my whole life through. Some gal would giggle and I'd get red, and some guy'd laugh and I'd bust his head. I'll tell you, life ain't easy for a boy named Sue. 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

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And I knew that scar on his cheek and his evil eye. He was big and bent and gray and old, and I looked at him and my blood ran cold and I said,

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I tell you, I fought tougher men, but I really can't remember when. He kicked like a mule and he bit like a crocodile. I heard him laugh and then I heard him cussing. He went for his gun and I pulled mine first. He stood there looking at me and I saw him smile. He said, son, this world is rough, and if a man's gonna make it, he's gotta be tough. And I know I wouldn't be there to help you along. So I give you that name and I said goodbye. I knew you'd have to get tough or die. And it's that name that helped to make you strong. Yeah. He said, now you just fought one hell of a fight, and I know you hate me and you got the right to kill me now, and I wouldn't blame you if you do. But you ought to thank me before I die for the gravel in your guts and the spit in your eye, cause I'm the that named you Sue. Yeah, what could I do? What could I do?

0: think about him now and then, every time I try and every time I win. And if I ever have a son, I think I'm gonna name him Bill or George, anything but Sue. I still ain't that man.
1: A Boy Named Sue by Johnny Cash, and I hope you enjoyed that, John, on the Surrey Ward. We'll play you some Mavericks tomorrow.
2: Next up, we go to Rod on the Smallfield Ward. Connor came and saw you a few days ago, and you asked for three different requests. We've already played your last two over the last couple of days, and this is your last request. It is Queen, Play the Game.

0: Play the Game by Queen, not a Queen song that we usually have on the programme, so it was a nice change. That was for Rod on the Smallfield Ward.
1: Yes, and now we're going to Mark on the Newdigate Ward, and you wanted Deacon Blue and Dignity.

0: That was Dignity by Deacon Blue, a great song. We don't hear that nearly enough. And yeah, you hope you enjoyed that, Mark, on the Newdigate Ward.
1: Next, we go over to Carol on the Holmwood Ward. You are a big fan of country. You played some country for you the other day. And today we have some more, some Kenny Rogers. And this is Coward of the County.

0: Coward of the County by Kenny Rogers there for Carol on Holmwood Ward. And keep listening, because in the next couple of days, either tomorrow or Thursday, you'll have your third request, which is Shania Twain, and you've left the choice up to us. So keep listening there for that request.
1: Brilliant. And now we're going to you, Phil, on the Holmwood Ward, and you wanted Rolling Stones' Midnight Rambler, which I'm afraid we don't have. So we'll play Paint It Black for you, and you wanted this to say thank you to your wife, Irene, and family, Claire, Chris, John, and Amanda, for getting me through the last 10 days. So thank you very much. Paint It Black.

0: Paint It Black by Rolling Stones, and I hope that was all right for you, Phil, and the Homeward Ward and all your family. Thank you very much.
1: Next up, we go over to an anonymous request on the Capel Annex. This is Small Faces by... No, this is All or Nothing by Small Faces. I hope you enjoy.

All or Nothing by Small Faces there for an anonymous request on Cape Annex. We're sticking with me for the next request. It's my final request, and then Gemma will give the final request before we say our goodbyes to the end of the show. This next request is for Catherine on the Smallfield Ward, and it's some more Elvis Presley. You're a big Elvis Presley fan. This is Return to Sender.

0: Return to Sender by Elvis Presley for Catherine on the Smallfield Ward. Now that does bring us nearly to the end of the programme today. Gemma's got one more song. But before we do that, I'm going to say a goodbye from me, Izzy Trubshaw, and I'll see you next time.
1: Yes, and good night and get well soon from me, Gemma Kendall. And we're going for the third and final time to you, Ben, and also Kel on the Charwood Ward. And you wanted for your third request today, you wanted Savage Garden and Truly, Madly, Deeply. Good night.

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0: From the Sky News Centre at 10, the Health Secretary Wes Streeting will meet the Prime Minister tomorrow morning. The potential leadership hopeful will speak to Sir Keir Starmer before the King's speech opening Parliament. Labour has descended into open division over the PM's future. Four ministers have resigned and joined at least 80 MPs urging him to quit. The first to go today was Mayata Fanbule, who had the community's brief. She says she's responding to her constituents.
1: The message was really clear. They have lost confidence and trust in the Prime Minister, and they don't believe that he is able to deliver the scale and the change that is required for us to deliver on our mandate that we promised the country.
0: But the Prime Minister does have support. More than 100 MPs and parliamentary private secretaries have signed a letter. And Deputy Prime Minister David Lammy is backing Sir Keir.
2: We must put country before party. The only person that benefits from the Labour Party navel-gazing in this way is Nigel Farage and the populist right.
0: Meanwhile, Labour grandee Harriet Harman has told Sky's Electoral Dysfunction podcast Sir Keir Starmer should bring back Andy Burnham into his top team.
3: The Labour Party has got a cloud hanging over it. Clearly, Andy is part of the solution to that. And could it be that Keir Starmer could say, we need all the people in Cabinet to be the very best people for the country, and that includes Andy Burnham?
0: He'd first have to be selected for and win a by-election to stand any chance of challenging for the leadership. Meanwhile, political turmoil is having an impact on the markets. The cost of government borrowing has hit an 18-year high. In other news, a man in his 40s has died after being shot by armed police in Bedford. Officers say the suspect presented a weapon after an armed standoff. And 15 entrants are taking part in the first Eurovision semi-final tonight. Five countries are boycotting the song contest over Israel's participation. That's the latest. I'm Stevie Schillinglaw.
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0: From the Sky News Centre at 11, the Prime Minister is going to meet one of his biggest potential rivals tomorrow as he prepares to face down a backbench rebellion against his leadership. Health Secretary Wes Streeting will speak to Sir Keir Starmer before the King's speech, setting out the government's parliamentary plans. The party has split into open warfare about the PM's future, with four junior ministers stepping down and more than 80 MPs calling for him to go. One of the PM's critics, MP Chris Curtis, thinks a leadership contest is inevitable.
1: I don't think it should just be a conversation about the process and about the personalities. We also need to have a conversation about ideas, about what our diagnosis is of what's gone wrong with Britain, about why we think this government hasn't, under Keir Starmer's leadership, been able to bring about change quickly enough, and how the next leader may be able to.
0: Meanwhile, there is support for the under-pressure Labour leader. He's got the backing of more than 100 backbench MPs and parliamentary private secretaries who've signed a letter. Sean Woodcock is one of them and says voters don't want to see a government fighting among themselves.
2: If we start talking to ourselves and having this sort of psychodrama going on, frankly, the public are going to get sick and tired of us, just like they did the Conservatives, and we will see Nigel Farage enter number 10 Downing Street.
0: Meanwhile, the political turmoil is having an impact on the markets. The cost of government borrowing has hit an 18-year high. The US President Donald Trump has left Washington for a state visit to China. Beijing is a large importer of sanctioned Iranian oil, so the conflict in the Middle East could be on the agenda with President Xi Jinping. A man in his 40s has been shot dead by armed police in Bedford. Officers say they opened fire after he presented a weapon. And in sport, St Mirren will have to play a relegation playoff despite winning 2-0 against Aberdeen. They will finish second from bottom of the Scottish Premiership, with Kilmarnock guaranteeing their top-flight status with a 3-1 win at home to Dundee. Elsewhere, Dundee United drew 0-0 with Livingston. That's the latest. I'm Stevie Shillinglaw.
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6: Good evening to you. How are you? We're going to start off with a little bit of vinyl today. Oh, yeah, a bit of vinyl. Now, this track did rather well in this year. Got to number 2, but what was the year?

0: start off with some vinyl. Yes, that was very nice to start off with vinyl today. And that was Russ Abbott. Yeah, you heard me correct. Russ Abbott. And that was Atmosphere here on Radio Red Hill.
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0: And it is What Was the Year. All you have to do is sit there and listen to the music and the headlines. If you know what the year is, you can either sit there being smug and say, I know. Alternatively, you can give us a call, hospital extension number 6290, or you can email studio@radioredhill.co.uk. It's all for fun. There are no prizes on this show because we're really cheap. There is no budget. And then around about 7:30, we have A Forgotten Love, a love song that's not played on the radio very often, but in my humble opinion, it really should be. So that is how the show shapes up this evening.
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0: We just got to fit in loads of great music like this track. This was a global phenomenon in this year. It was Tears for Fears and their biggest single, Everybody Wants to Rule the World. But what was the year?

That's Madonna and Material World. Before then, Tears for Fears and Everybody Wants to Rule the World. It was the year that Soviet leader Chernenko, we said goodbye to him at the age of 73, and he was replaced by Mikhail Gorbachev, age 54. That was on March 11th of this year. Under the slogans of Glasnost and Perestroika, Gorbachev initiates a broad program of reform and liberalization. We had two Shiite Muslim gunmen capturing a TWA airliner with 133 aboard. 104 of them were Americans. That was on June 14th of this particular year. And the 39 remaining hostages were freed in Beirut on June 30th. We also had PLO terrorists hijacking the Achille Lauro, an Italian cruise ship with 80 passengers and crew. That was on October 7th of this particular year. The Italian government was toppled by the political crisis over the hijacking on October 16th. And Reagan and Gorbachev met at a summit on November 19th of this particular year to agree to step up arms control talks and renew cultural contacts. That was on November 21st of this particular year. And finally, terrorists seize an Egyptian Boeing 737 airliner after takeoff from Athens on November 23rd of this year. And Egyptian forces storm the plane in Malta on November 24th of the year. But the question we're asking you is, what was the year? If you know, give us a call, hospital extension number 6290, or you can email studio@radioredhill.co.uk. Now, this evening, we are playing some off vinyl. Yes, we are, because sometimes you can't get the tracks on CD anymore, so we've actually got them on vinyl today. This is one of them. Yes, those crackles you hear, they just add to the experience, don't they? It's Amazulu and Excitable. But the question we're asking you is, what was the year? Come on, you know.

Harold Faltermeyer and Axel F, which of course came from Beverly Hills Cop. Okay, so what else was going on in this particular year? Well, President of the United States was Ronald W. Reagan, and Vice President was George Bush. That's George Bush Sr., not Jr. Ronald Reagan, age 73, takes the oath for a second term as the 40th president. That was on January 20th of this particular year. We also had General Westmoreland settling a libel action against CBS. That was on February 18th of this particular year. What else do we have going on? Arthur James Walker, age 50, a retired naval officer, was convicted by a US federal judge of participating in the Soviet spy ring operated by his brother John Walker. That was on August 9th of this particular year. Okay, what was going on in sports? Okay, sports, because that sometimes helps people. Okay, Super Bowl, if you were watching that and you're into that, San Francisco defeated Miami 38-16. Yeah, I'm no good at that either. At Wimbledon, the women's singles final, Martina Navratilova defeated Chris Evert-Lloyds 4-6, 6-3, 6-2. And in the men's singles final, Boris Becker defeated Kevin Curran 6-3, 6-7, 7-6, 6-4. It was not an Olympic year. It was not a World Cup year. Sometimes that helps people, okay? So that was sports in this particular year. Did it help you? What do you mean, no? Well, maybe this will. Here's Go West and We Close Our Eyes. And coming up in about 10 minutes' time, we've got The Forgotten Love, a love song that's not played on the radio very often, but in my humble opinion, it really should be. What will it be this evening? You just have to wait and see.

0: Do you know, I think it's time for us to slow things down a little bit now, don't you?
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0: Well, around about this time, 7:30 every Tuesday evening, we have a forgotten love, a love song that's not played on the radio very often, but in my humble opinion, it really should be. This evening is no exception. It's a fantastic track from a great group called Huey Lewis and the News. Yeah, you remember them? And, well, just listen out. It's great.

0: Huey Lewis and the News. And If This Is It. And that was our Forgotten Love this evening. There'll be another one around about the same time, 7:30, next Tuesday evening. Time for us to speed things up again, I think.
1: Gary McCulloch on Radio Red Hill.

Nice key change there. Stephen, Tintin, Duffy and Kiss Me. Before then we had Kate Bush and Running Up That Hill. It was the year that we said goodbye to Rock Hudson at the age of 59. He was the first major star to fall victim to AIDS. Madonna launches her first roadshow tour. It's called The Virgin Tour. With the availability of relatively inexpensive laser printers and computers, tools for desktop publishing began to be commonly used. Movies that were out and about in this year were Kiss of the Spider Woman, Out of Africa, Prizzy's Honor, and The Color Purple. So those were some of the ones that were out and about in this particular year. Bit more vinyl for you now. Here's Jackie Graham, who was doing really well in this year. And she was going round and around.

I have not heard this for the best part of 20 years. My goodness. Falling for you. What a great track. That's Jackie Graham and Round and Around. It was the year that British scientists report the opening of an enormous hole in the Earth's ozone layer over Antarctica. Researchers at IBM developed the scanning tunneling microscope, which can visualize images on an atomic scale. And Coca-Cola attempts to change its 99-year-old formula in an effort to attract younger drinkers. The new drink is poorly received, and the company soon reintroduces the original classic beverage. So there you go. Don't go messing about with your formulas. This was a German band doing well in this in the charts. It was TransX. And Living on Video, but what was the year? Come on, you know.

0: That's Transex and Living on Video. Did rather well from them in the summer of this year. But what was the year? Okay, we're down to the last two tracks now.
1: I don't like music.
0: Here's Big Audio Dynamite and E equals MC squared. Then you've got one more after this.

So do you know what the year is yet? You're running out of time. That's E equals MC squared. Big audio dynamite.

Okay, it's time for our last track now. It's DeBarge and Rhythm of the Night. And what I will do is I'll give you about a minute or so just to make up your mind, finally, what the year is, and then I'll tell you what was the year.

Well, if you said to me, Gary, I think the year is 1985, congratulations, well done, you really are a smarty pants. What Was the Year returns next Tuesday evening at the same time, 7 o'clock. If you loved the show, my name's been Gary McCulloch. If you absolutely hated it, my name's been Ian Wilson. Good night to you.

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0: yeah, really tough, but I think it's a really good team and thankfully we came out on top.
1: The tie was marred by claims of spying by Southampton on a Borough training session, with an investigation opened by the EFL. They will face Hull City at Wembley next week. That's the latest. I'm Stevie Schilling.
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Hello and welcome. Chris Knott here for the next 30 minutes, bringing you Theme for a Dream, the show where we take a random theme and play a selection of tracks that relate in some way with that theme. Okay, 8 musical tracks coming up, but beware, for also on this show I do tend to throw out the occasional pop challenge, just for fun, of course. So, what is our theme this time around? Well, let's make that challenge number 1. You should need no more than 2 songs to spot the connection, so I'll officially announce the theme after the second track. In the meantime, to get the show on the road, here's Alvin Stardust!

Performing under the name of Shane Fenton in the 60s, but better known for his hits during the glam rock era, under the name of Alvin Stardust, and that was his third hit from 1974, Red Dress. OK, hands up if you remember this TV ad.

Originally appearing as a TV advert jingle and reaching number 3 in 1976, that's Jeans On by David Dundas, or perhaps I should say Lord David Dundas. As son of a marquis, he was entitled to the title Lord. How you doing with your first challenge? Got the theme of the show? Well, with a dress and jeans already featured, you may well have guessed items of clothing. And you'd be right. So, 6 more tracks to come, and they all have a clothing connection, such as this one from Haircut 100. This is Favourite Shirts, Boy Meets Girl.

Favourite Shirts, Boy Meets Girl in brackets, the debut hit for Haircut 100, who scored four top 10 hits over a 12-month period. But in 1982, their lead singer left the band to go solo. So challenge number two is simply, can you name him? Answer coming up after 2.5 minutes of utter madness.

Madness and Baggy Trousers. That song was inspired by Pink Floyd's Another Brick in the Wall. You see, lead singer Suggs said he couldn't relate to the public school image in Pink Floyd's hit and chose to reminisce about his days at a comprehensive, hence Baggy Trousers, which made number three in 1980. And in answer to the Haircut 100 challenge, their lead singer was Nick Haywood, who notched up three top 20 hits. That included Blue Hat for a Blue Day, which I could play, but I reserved the hat song for Del Shannon. Anyone remember this one?

Del Shannon, and hats off to Larry, reached number 6 in 1961, at the same year as his massive chart topper, Runaway. Coming up, a pair of socks. Well, in fact, a pair of ladies, who collectively go by the name of Bobby Socks. A Eurovision winner here for Norway. This is Let It Swing.

Eurovision winner for Norway, that's Bobby Sox and Let It Swing. Dating back to 1985, it was the country's first ever victory, and consequently, Bobby Sox were awarded the Peer Gynt Prize, which is awarded by the Norwegian Parliament to, and I quote, people who have marked themselves in a positive way, nationally and internationally. Past winners have included Aha, Chessmaster, Magnus Carlsen, and Ole Gunnar Solskjaer. But I digress. Back to the show, and here's a record that really should have been a smash.

Reparata and Shoes. That song only got to number 43 in the charts due to legal issues regarding which record company should release the song, in so doing damaging its prospects. At least Reparata can claim chart success, for she is the same Reparata who had a 1968 hit with her backing group, the Deldrons. Challenge number three then. Can you name that hit? You know, the one from Reparata and the Deldrons. And whilst you're chewing over that, we'll play the last song of the show. And it's another item of clothing found in the group's name. Here are the Cardigans.

From Sweden, the Cardigans, whose popularity rose when their song Lovefool was included in the soundtrack of the 1996 film Romeo and Juliet, getting to number two the following year. And in answer to the Reparata and the Del Johns challenge, the hit was Captain of Your Ship. Well done if you got that one. You.

Yes, our time is up. Time to stop trying on a variety of garments in our Items of Clothing show. This is Chris Knott thanking you for your company over the last half hour and signing off until next time on Theme for a Dream.

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1: And me, Izzy Trubshaw.
0: Yes, and we're with you for the next hour and a half with the music you've requested. How are you doing today, Izzy?
1: Yeah, I'm good. I've been around the wards, Capel and Brook, collecting for a couple of days' time because we're doing very well here in the studio.
0: Absolutely.
1: With lots of requests coming in each day. So, yeah, but bright and sprightly in Brook and Capel.
0: Yeah, so it will probably be, if you spoke to Izzy and you gave her a request, it'll probably be either tomorrow, Wednesday, same time, same place, or Thursday, same time, same place. So stay tuned for that. Very exciting. But as you said, we've got so many lovely requests. Let's jump into them. So we'll be going first to you, Janet, on the Surrey Ward. We'll play you some Michael Bublé.
1: Then we'll go to Nigel on Lye Ward with ABBA.
0: Glads on the Lye Ward, we're going to play you some Elvis Presley.
1: Will on Newdigate with Mariah Carey.
0: Brilliant. And then Ben on the Charwood Ward. Obviously, this is for you and Kel, Simply Red.
1: Then we're back to Lye Ward for Kevin, you're a member of staff, and you've got some Diana Ross coming.
0: And then we're going to play some more of the Rat Pack for Patricia on the Godstone Ward.
1: Then we have a classic, What a Wonderful World, Louis Armstrong for John on the Lye Ward.
0: Yes, and then we're going to be playing some UFO Doctor Doctor for Michael on the Woodland Ward.
1: And then we've got Colin, who you've called in by phone, and you've asked for some Simon and Garfunkel.
0: Brilliant. And then Bruno on the Newdigate Ward. You wanted Dance With My Father by Luther Vandross.
1: Sticking to the Newdigate Ward, we've got Minonka, with some Sabrina Carpenter.
0: Nathaniel on the Lye Ward, we're going to play you some Train.
1: Then we're over to Kel, and you have asked for some Love and Affection.
0: And then we're going back to you, Ben, and Kel on the Charwood Ward. We're going to play you some Savage Garden, Truly, Madly, Deeply.
1: Then we're off to Rod on the Smallfield Ward, and we've got a classic for you, Queen, Play the Game.
0: Yes, and then we're going to another classic to Johnny Cash, and this is for John on the Surrey Ward and Tracy and Debbie.
1: And then we've got some Kenny Rogers for Carol on the Holmwood Ward.
0: Yes, and then Mark on the Newdigate Ward, we're going to play you some Deacon Blue.
1: We've then got an anonymous request from the Capel Annex Ward with Small Faces, All or Nothing.
0: And then we're going to Phil on the Holmwood Ward and to Irene and your family, Claire, Chris, John and Amanda. And you wanted Rolling Stones.
1: Then the last request from me is for Catherine on the Smallfield Ward with some Elvis Presley.
0: Yes, and that is the last request, in fact.
1: Finishing off the show.
0: Absolutely. Yes, and a really good selection of music. A lot of different, you know, a lot of different voices, a lot of different types of music tonight. Very excited. So, yeah, let's jump right in. And I thought we had to start on a crowd pleaser. And this is for you, Janet, on the Surrey Ward. And you said you wanted anything by Michael Bublé. And you wanted this for Sarah and Sue, your daughters. And you wanted, and so you left the choice up to us. So I thought we'd play Cry Me a River.

0: Cry Me a River by Michael Bublé, and that was for Janet and also your daughters Sarah and Sue on the Surrey Ward. And we'll play you some Bill Withers tomorrow.
1: Yep, that was definitely a great way to start off the programme. And the second song that we've got now is also a great way to have this for the second song of the programme. It's Super Trooper by ABBA, of course, and this is for Nigel on the Lie Ward.

0: Super Trooper by ABBA, and that's for Nigel on the Lie Ward.
1: Yes, and now we're going to Glad's on the Lie Ward, and we're going to play our first helping of Elvis Presley. So I thought we'd play this one. Hope you like it. It is The Wonder of You.

0: The Wonder of You by Elvis Presley, and that is for you, Glads, on the Lyboard. Thank you very much.
1: And that sounded like a live version of Elvis Presley's song.
0: I think it might have been, yeah.
1: Very impressive, very impressive. Next up, we go to Will on Newdigate. Will, you're a member of staff in Newdigate, and you have asked for Open Arms by Mariah Carey.

0: Mariah Carey, Open Arms, for Will on New Decay. You did ask for Open Arms, and we weren't entirely sure which version, but I hope Mariah Carey was the right version there for you.
1: Yes, and now we're going to Ben on the Charwood Ward, and you said you wanted this to My Loving Little Kel from Big Brown Ben, so this, and you wanted Simply Red and Holding Back the Years.

0: Holding Back the Years. That was Simply Red, and that was for you, Ben and Kel, on the Charwood Ward.
1: Next up, we go to Kevin, another member of staff on the Lye Ward, and you've asked for a song that will definitely get us up all dancing and singing. It's Diana Ross, Ain't No Mountain High Enough.

0: Ain't No Mountain High Enough there by Diana Ross, of course. And that was for Kevin on the Lye Ward.
1: And now we're going to Patricia on the Godstone Ward, and you wanted similar to Dean Martin and Frank Sinatra for your third and final request. And obviously they're all parts of members of the Rat Pack. And so I thought we'll play another member of the Rat Pack for you. And my personal favourite is Sammy Davis Jr. So I thought we'd play one of his songs. And this is, oh, I think I've put in the wrong one, but never mind. I was going to make you listen to The Way You Look Tonight, but I've put this one in instead, apparently. It is The Candyman.
2: Candyman.
3: What kind of candy you want? Sweet chocolate, chocolate malt candy, gumdrop.

0: Candyman.
1: Sammy Javis Jr., the Candyman. Hope you enjoyed that, Patricia, on the Godstone Ward. It wasn't the song I intended, but hey, we still played you some Sammy Davis Jr. So, yes, thank you very much for all your requests. And we're just going to have our first break, but don't go away.
2: 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I'm Bob Barnes. 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
1: And welcome back to your Tuesday requests. We're here with you for another hour, so keep listening and we're playing all the songs that you have requested. So let's get right to it. Next up is John on the Lie Ward, and you've asked for What a Wonderful World by Louis Armstrong.